All right, Bubba, in 6 minutes, let's get you hooked up with passes to see G-Eazy and Logic live in concert with me, Pandor Reich, and Z90.

0: All right, passes to see G-Eazy and Logic live in concert. First person to call up and answer this wins. 866-570-1903. If someone says, "Nice to meet you," and the other person says, "Oh, we've met before," is that a nice thing or an evil thing? Which one are you going to pick, and you're going to need to explain why? First person to call up and do that wins these passes right here on Z90. Let's get it.
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2: Okay, Jamie Lee Curtis was in a little bit of some hot water, but she's explaining it because apparently she said that she hated filming New Girl. She called the experience awful, just really not fun. And fans, of course, came after her like, "What do you mean? What? Well, she's explaining it. She's basically saying, well, no, she wasn't trashing the entire show. She was comparing the single camera

0: comedy style where there's no live audience reaction to something that she's used to when there's like actual people there.
1: She likes the laughs, please. I need to get the clapping, please.
0: Basically.
1: Look, man, she's a big actress. They should be like, thank you for being on our show.
0: Yeah.
1: Come on. She is, you know what's funny? She's cranky now that she's a little older.
0: She is getting a little like, she's getting
1: and she's not holding her back, so I love it. Bring it, Jamie, bring it. Get off my show.
0: Tune in on Hey Morton, I'll have fresh dirt every hour. I'm Edina, and that's your 60 Seconds of Dirt on C90.
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1: It is time to play maybe my most fun trivia game out of all of them that we do. My daughter plays along.
0: Oh, fun.
1: She said it may be time to mix up the games. She goes, why do you play the same games on the same day?
0: Oh.
1: Like, so people can count on what we're doing. She explained it all, how a tie works, everything. She knows it all. So, Josie, play along. Everybody play along. It is time to play Beat the Bosnian, where all you do is you take on Edina and basic trivia. Sonia is playing today. Good morning, Sonia. How are you?
10: Hey, Martin. I'm good.
1: Oh, well, I'm glad to hear that. You're going to answer questions today, and I'm going to tell you something. A few of these are ridiculously easy. A handful of them are pretty hard, too. So I don't know if that plays into your strengths or not, Edina. I think if it's harder for the person playing, it's easier for you because you'll both get a low score.
0: True.
1: Right? Because and there may be stuff that you know that she doesn't know. So we're going to try and exploit what Edina knows or doesn't know. Sonia, well, same with you. Adina's going to leave the room.
0: Good luck, Sonia.
10: Thank you.
1: There she goes. All right. I'm going to give you 30 seconds. Answer as many of these questions as you can. Say pass if you get stumped on a question and move on to something easier. On your marks, get set, go. Name an office supply store.
10: Office Depot.
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10: Elf.
1: Name a store that sells recreational equipment.
10: Home Depot.
1: What planet is also a brand of car?
10: Venus.
1: Who sings a song about love?
10: Elvis.
1: Name an ingredient of a souffle.
10: Egg.
1: All right, there you go. You got four today. I'm actually office supply store, Office Depot. Very good. What sitcom featured a family of aliens? It's Third Rock from the Sun. Alf had an alien, but it was a people of from Earth. But, you know, good old-timey references. Nice. I like it. So we don't give you that one. A store that sells recreational equipment. You know, they do sell cushions and outdoor seating, but it's not really recreational equipment. I mean, I'll give you that one. But, boy, I was thinking more like REI or Cabela's or places that sell tents and things like that. But I'll give you that one because they do sell patio furniture. That's pretty recreational. All right. A planet is a brand of car. The Venus. I have not driven a Venus, but Saturn is what I was looking for. Oh, yes. Volkswagen Venus. Not often seen on the road. Elvis does sing a song. Who sings a song about love? Everybody does, it seems like, right? So that's a pretty easy gimme one. And yes, an egg is an ingredient of a souffle. So we'll give you 1, 2, 3, 4 today. I'll give you 4. Let's wave Adina back in. The longer it takes to get her back in, the more nervous she gets. So we'll bring her back in. All right, Adina. Out of 6, she got 4.
0: Okay, that's right. More...
1: hard to know, right?
0: Okay, yeah.
1: All right, this will be fun. 30 seconds on the clock. Sonia, listen in. You've got to get 5 to win. Say pass if you get stumped. On your marks, get set, go. Name an office supply store.
0: Staples.
1: What sitcom featured a family of aliens?
0: Pass.
1: Name a store that sells recreational equipment.
0: Big Five?
1: What planet is also a brand of car?
0: Pass. Saturn? Saturn.
1: Who sings a song about love?
0: Whitney Houston.
1: Name an ingredient. Oh, time's up. Ooh. Well, today you got...
0: Well, how many?
1: 4.
0: Wow.
11: Tied up.
1: Yes.
0: Okay.
1: Wow.
0: Woo.
1: You barely pulled that one out. I really tried to give this one away to you guys. By the way, Office Supply Store, Staples, Office Depot, both good.
11: Yeah.
1: Sitcom features a family of aliens, Third Rock from the Sun.
11: Yeah.
1: Name a store that sells recreational equipment. There is a store that goes by the name Recreational Equipment Incorporated. Have you ever heard of them? REI? tried to give it to you guys. But
11: that was a softball right there.
1: Yeah, right there. Yes. REI would have been one. Yeah. I'll give you Big Five. That's a California sporting goods store, so that's good.
0: Yeah.
1: We'll give you that. Brand of car, Saturn, 100%.
11: Yeah.
1: Who doesn't sing a song about love? Just
0: I
1: say
0: know,
1: anybody.
0: Yeah.
11: Anybody, yeah.
1: Yes. Lil Wayne. Yeah. Like anybody.
11: Yeah.
1: Right? Slipknot. Like pretty much everyone sings about love. An ingredient of souffle would be egg. So you both got 4 today. All right?
0: Okay. I'm ready for the tiebreaker.
1: Here's the tiebreaker. Sonia, Adina, I'm going to ask you a question. Yell out your name the second you know the answer.
0: Okay.
1: Don't yell out the answer. Yell out your name. First person to yell out your name, I'll call on you. Once I call on you, you have 5 seconds to answer. Get it right, you win. Get it wrong, your opponent wins. Are you both ready?
0: Bring it on.
10: Okay.
1: All right, here we go. Sonia's on a little bit of a delay, so you have to say 1001 before you yell out your name. Okay. Here we go. What does 3M make? What do they manufacture? Sonia.
10: Tape.
1: Very good.
0: They make what?
1: Tape.
11: Yeah. That's correct.
1: Post-it notes. Post-it notes.
0: Is this like a secret company everyone knows about?
11: No, dude. They're everywhere. What are you talking about?
1: 3M.
0: I've never heard of I've heard of Scotch. That's about it. Like Scotch tape.
11: Scotch also uses 3M, I think.
0: What is 3M?
1: The manufacturer of Scotch tape.
0: Why does everyone know this company?
11: They create a lot of adhesive things. Yes.
0: What?
11: Adhesive products.
1: When you open post-it notes, 3M. Yeah.
0: Never heard of it. Oh, no.
1: Really?
11: You've seen it. I promise you've seen it.
1: There's something else they made. M95 masks.
11: That's right.
1: Yes.
0: Oh.
1: So 3M. She's still on 2M. That's a problem. Because she'll get there. Don't worry about it.
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15: So South 805 Balboa Avenue, the right lane is blocked with a car fire. Fire department are there. The backup from the 52, and from there, it's off and on slowing to Imperial Avenue. A National City crash on the north side of the 5 at Civic Center. They just cleared out of lanes, but it's backed up in both directions. The south side is backed up from the Coronado Bridge. Bridge traffic looks pretty good this afternoon. South 5 still a bit heavy coming into town. Las Pulgas into Oceanside. 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

0: If someone says, "Nice to meet you," and the other person says, "Oh, we've met before," is that a nice thing or an evil thing?
1: I would say that it's an evil thing.
0: Explain why.
1: I think if you meet somebody and they remember you, they should remember you, and that would be a nice thing. If they don't remember you, you're just not that rememberable.
0: Oof.
1: So.
0: Oof. Harsh but true. I'll take it. You're my winner.
1: Oh my God, I cannot believe that. My son is going to be like so excited. I'm not even doing this for me. I'm doing it for my son. So this is awesome. You guys rock.
0: Hell yeah. Love how it all worked out. I'm so happy you won. Now if you're like, Pandar, what about me? Are you happy about me? Because I'm not happy. I want nothing. Nothing. Bubba, relax. Don't worry. 6 minutes giving out more GEZ and Logic passes right here on Z90.

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Same as last time. The first person to call up and share wins. 866-570-1903. If someone says, nice to meet you, and the other person says, oh, we've met before, is that a nice thing or is that an evil thing? Which one is it? I need to know why. First person to call up and share wins. Right here on Z90. Good luck.

0: Hillcrest. Imagine you're having a conversation. You know what? You don't need to have this conversation at Hillcrest. You can have this conversation anywhere, not just Hillcrest. All right. If someone says, "Nice to meet you," and the other person says, "Oh, we've met before," is that a nice thing or an evil thing?
1: It's absolutely evil. It makes the entire situation awkward for everyone, and you don't need to do that. You can just introduce yourself again.
0: Why do you think people do that then?
1: Because they want to feel important and they want to let you know that they forgot about you, but it's not very nice. And it can be mentioned later down the road after you've, you know, introduced yourself and gotten to talking.
0: You would never do that. You are a kind soul. You would never want to make anyone feel uncomfortable.
1: I think it's weird. Yeah, I wouldn't want to make people feel uncomfortable. I'm a non-confrontational person. Sue me.
0: That's a little confrontational right there.
1: You're right.
0: You got a tinge of the confrontation.
1: Right, slightly confrontational, but I think it's just normally I'm confrontational about being non-confrontational.
0: I like that. I like that. So let's get you hooked up with these passes. You're my winner.
1: Woo! Wait, really?
0: Yes, really. Gee, easy and logic pass is yours.
1: I'm so excited. I've never won anything in my life.
0: Is this your first time winning on Z90?
1: Yes.
0: Bubba, it's real special. Savor this moment. Savor. Especially winning with me, Pandor. Because now you're not going to want to stop. And hey, that's a good thing.

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14: On Wednesday, what we like to do is play a game where you take Adina on in basic trivia. We call it... Looking at 10 questions. They are just a real potpourri of questions, just different topics. And we're going to see how many of those questions you can correctly answer with Adina out of the room. Then we'll bring her in the room, ask her the same questions, and compare scores.
15: All right.
14: And how are you feeling today? Good with it? I know you've been under the weather the last couple weeks. So
15: now I'm with it.
14: Oh, you are?
15: Mm-hmm.
14: All right. So look out. Let's welcome Michael to the show. Michael, Adina is with it today, so you better look out.
16: Oh, no. Good morning,
14: good
16: everyone.
14: Morning. I think we got a live one, Adina.
15: Woo!
14: I don't know. I think this guy sounds smart. I think he's going to do well. All right, listen.
16: I don't know about smart, but I've had my coffee.
14: Yeah, all right, then. Here we go. Hey, Mike, we're glad to have you on. Adina's going to leave the room, and we'll ask you questions, and we'll give you all your answers after you're done, and let you know what your score is, and we'll bring her back in. You ready, Adina?
15: I'm ready. Good
14: luck. Here we go. Remember,
16: Adina, luck to you too.
14: When I wave you in, come right in.
15: Okay.
14: Sometimes I'm waving Adina in, and she's looking at me like, now? Is now good? Is now? Like, yes, that's the sign. All right, Michael, here we go. 30 seconds on the clock. Remember, one of the great strategies is to pass on the questions you don't immediately know and move on to the ones you do. Okay? Say pass if you get stumped. On your marks, get set. Go. What pasta is shaped like an elbow?
16: Macaroni.
14: Name a famous inventor.
16: Obama.
14: What do you call a ball of dust and ice in space?
16: Pass.
14: LaGuardia, O'Hare, Reagan are names of what?
16: President.
14: What movie is about time travel?
16: Back to the Future.
14: Name a product Shaquille O'Neal endorses.
16: Big Chicken.
14: Oh, Big Chicken is right. Well, you got four today. Four out of six. Macaroni is shaped like an elbow. I'll give you Elon Musk, famous inventor. What do you call a ball of dust and ice in space? It's called a comet, like Halley's Comet. LaGuardia, O'Hare, and Reagan are names of airports. LaGuardia Airport, O'Hare in Chicago, Reagan International in Washington.
16: Shoot.
14: Yep. What movie's about time travel? Back to the Future. Whoever told you to say that, whoever's helping you today, was right. That was good. I heard someone go, Back to the Future. Really good. And a product Shaquille.
16: What's
14: oh, good job. What's his name?
16: His name is Brandon, on our way to dropping to school.
14: Oh, Brandon, you did great. You helped your dad. You got four out of six. Let's wave Adina back in. Here she comes. She's excited to see. This will be a lot of fun. All right, Adina.
15: Okay.
14: Out of six, he got four right. It's pretty good.
0: That is good.
14: Yep. So let's see how you do. His son Brandon helped him. So Michael, Brandon, sit tight. Let's see how Adina does. You'll need to get five to win. Good luck. Say pass if you get stumped. On your marks, get set, go. What pasta is shaped like an elbow?
0: Macaroni.
14: Name a famous inventor.
0: Elon Musk.
14: What do you call a ball of dust and ice in space?
0: Pass.
14: LaGuardia, O'Hare, and Reagan are names of what?
0: Airports.
14: What movie is about time travel?
0: When in Rome.
14: Name a product Shaquille O'Neal endorses.
0: Gold Bond.
14: What detergent is named after the early morning? Oh, time's up.
0: Oh, I have no idea.
14: You got four today.
0: Oh!
14: So it's a tie game.
0: Okay, I'll take it. I'll take a tie.
14: All right.
0: Yeah.
14: Michael, what about you? You take a tie?
16: Sure.
14: You don't
16: like Adina a lot.
14: All right. Pasta, yes. Macaroni okay. is good. Elon Musk. Would have also taken Edison, Ben Franklin, the Wright brothers. What do you call a ball of dust and ice in space? That's a comet, like Halley's Comet.
0: Oh.
14: LaGuardia, O'Hare, and Reagan are names of airports. What movie's about time travel? You said when in Rome? I have no idea what that is.
0: You don't want to. It's with Kristen Bell. It has nothing to do with time.
14: Okay. Back to the Future would be the number one answer. Bill and Ted's Big Adventure, and then Looper, another one.
0: Oh, yeah. Yes. I do now. See, now when you say it.
14: Is it called One Night in Paris? Is that the one that Owen Wilson goes back and meets all a bunch of famous people?
0: Don't worry about it.
14: Yeah, we're moving on. Name a product Shaquille O'Neal endorses. I think he does endorse Gold Bond. That's right. I was thinking Icy Hot, but very good. Gold Bond. Boy, he does a lot. He does Pepsi, Papa John's, Buick, General Insurance.
0: Oh, wow.
14: Yeah. Yeah, that's right. And then what detergent is named after the early morning? Do you know it?
0: No.
14: What do you say, Michael?
16: I'm lost on that one.
14: Dawn.
16: My wife does my laundry.

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2: 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She called the experience awful, just really not fun. And fans, of course, came after her like, what do you mean? What? Well, she's explaining it. She's basically saying, well, no, she wasn't trashing the entire show. She was comparing the single camera comedy style where there's no live audience reaction to something that she's used to when there's like actual people there.
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1: Basically.
0: Look, man, she's a big actress. They should be like, thank you for being on our show.
1: Yeah.
0: Come on. She is. You know what's funny? She's cranky now that she's a little older.
1: She's getting a little cranky.
0: And she's not holding her back. So I love it. Bring it, Jamie. Bring it. Get off my show.
1: 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I'm Edina, and that's your 60 Seconds of Dirt on C90.
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0: It is Wednesday, and that means it's time to play one of our favorite games. Everybody play along. Take Adina on in basic trivia. Greg is ready to play. Good morning, Greg.
11: Good morning.
0: All right, so who do you think will win today, you or Adina? What's your guess, even though you're confident you're calling to play? What is your guess?
11: Sorry, Adina, I got to put my money on me.
0: Yeah,
1: oh, okay.
0: That's good. And what would make you better than her at trivia? I'd like to flesh this out a little bit before we play.
11: Well, I never made the choice to have bangs. How about that?
1: There, no.
0: Did you have the option? That's another question. All right.
11: I'm sure she still would look better with them anyway.
0: Yeah. All right, so let's do this. Adina, you head out of this room.
1: Good luck.
0: Greg and I are going to go. We're going to have 30 seconds, Greg. There she goes. All right.
11: All right.
0: Say pass if you get stumped on a word. If we have time left over, we'll come back to it. I've got 10 questions, 30 seconds, and good luck to you. On your marks, get set, go. Name a country where pineapple is grown.
11: Hawaii.
0: Name a high fashion scarf brand.
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11: Sydney.
0: Name an SUV from England.
11: Aston Martin.
0: All right, time's up. Wow, you did pretty good. Out of six, you got five right. You would have got six right. I said, name a country where pineapple is grown. Hawaii is a state, but not a country. USA would have been the answer for that, but that's good. The rest of it, you got right.
11: We'll give Adina a chance.
0: All right, let's give her a chance. We'll bring her right back in. So out of six, you got five right. All right, Adina, out of six, you got five right.
1: Oh, my God, that's good.
0: Yeah.
1: Okay.
0: What do you got to say to Greg about that?
1: You led me to believe that, you know, you would do average, but you did above average. And so now, yeah, I'm a little nervous, but it doesn't mean we can't at least tie. I'm not even trying to win. I'm just trying to tie now.
0: Okay.
11: Fair enough. Good luck.
0: All
1: oh,
0: right.
1: Thank you.
0: You got to get five. Greg, listen in. Good luck. 30 seconds on the clock.
1: Okay.
0: Remember to say pass if you get stumped. On your marks, get set, go. Name a country where pineapple is grown.
1: Hawaii?
0: Name
1: America.
0: Name a high fashion scarf brand.
1: Hermes.
0: What is the name of a popular video game streaming platform?
1: Xbox?
0: What channel has the show SportsCenter?
1: ESPN.
0: What city has an opera house on the bay?
1: Oh, in Australia. Pass. Sydney.
0: Sydney is right. Yes. You would have got that right. Well, you didn't think of it quickly enough. A video game streaming platform. I will give you Xbox. Twitch is the platform.
3: But, right, but they have Xbox Live.
0: And they do stream, so we'll have to give that to you.
3: Yeah.
1: Okay.
0: So, name a country pineapple is grown. You said America.
1: Yeah.
0: That's not a country. Those are continents, North and South America. The United States of America is a country. Little insulting to South Americans go, no, we're
1: sorry,
0: America.
1: No, I know.
3: Come on.
1: Well, because I said Hawaii, and then I was like, oh, my God, that's a state. And then I was, yeah.
0: He said Hawaii, too, so don't feel bad. Drake said, but the rest, he got right. High fashion scarf brand?
1: Hermes.
0: Hermes, yes. Popular video game, Xbox.
1: Okay.
0: ESPN does have SportsCenter.
1: Okay.
0: Good job. Sydney is an opera house on the bay.
3: Yeah.
1: And, so?
0: And we asked him, name an SUV from England.
1: Ooh.
3: For real?
1: Porsche?
0: That's from Germany.
1: Oh, I
0: yes, Dr. Ferdinand Porsche.
1: What's England?
3: Land Rover.
0: Range Rover.
1: Yeah. Oh,
0: Bentley.
1: Duh.
0: Yes.
1: Oh.
0: So you did not win. You got.
1: Did we tie?
0: You got no. Hermes. You got ESPN and Xbox. 3-5
1: Man, I want a redo with Greg.
11: Why? Anytime, bring it on.
1: I don't know. I feel like I can really take him on, and this just—I don't know. Wasn't it?
0: Greg, she wants you to call back next week and play. Now, I love to give everyone else a chance, but I'm more than willing to have them. You guys want to do a tiebreaker?
1: I want to do it, yes.
0: All right. He won already, right? We've established
1: okay,
0: that.
3: Yeah,
0: all right, this
3: game.
0: Is
3: yeah.
0: just for everyone's entertainment. Yours especially, Greg. Here we go.
11: Fair enough.
0: All right.
11: Oh, boy.
0: Here's how this works. I'm going to identify a clue. When I ask you, I'm sorry, I'm going to ask you a question. When I ask you a question, you know the answer, yell out your name. First person to yell out their name, well, I'll call on you. Once I call on you, you have 5 seconds to answer. Get it right, you win. Get it wrong, your opponent wins.
1: It's on.
0: All right.
11: Yeah.
0: Here's your question. What ingredient makes Coca-Cola have bubbles?
11: Greg. Soda water. Well, soda.
0: No.
1: Don't even come to me. All I got is bubbles? No, what do you mean? What ingredient? I didn't know an ingredient makes the bubbles.
0: Well, what do you think makes the bubbles?
1: I don't know. The packaging, like, because it's in the tube, like, or in the can or whatever.
3: What do you think? They sprinkle airborne in every Coca-Cola and that's how you get bubbles?
1: Well, because when you open it and the air hits, it releases. So, yeah, I'm thinking it's the way it's, like, compressingly packaged. I don't know what I'm saying, but, yeah.
3: Carbonation.
11: It's not actual soda bubble?
0: It's soda? Carbon dioxide.
3: Yes.
0: Carbon dioxide.
3: Carbon dioxide.
11: But that's
3: put there,
11: byproduct.
3: Yes.
11: All right. Fair enough.
1: That's an ingredient?
3: Yeah.
0: That's
3: the
0: what
3: bubbles.
0: Gives it the bubbles. Carbon dioxide. Don't worry. The rest of it's unhealthy, too. If you're worried about that, I got news for you.
3: Right.
0: Thank you for playing. I can see in her mind, she's like, wait, is that healthy?
1: Oh, my God.
3: The chemical.
0: I shouldn't be drinking that. That's unhealthy.
3: Is it toxic?
0: I can see it on your face. Well, maybe I better stop drinking that. It affects my health. All right. Let's do a phone prank.
12: We fight extortion. Government of Mexico.
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15: Heads up on the 805 South right at Mira Mesa. Got a love seat and some other debris in the two right lanes. On the 8 East at Texas, got that crash cleared from the lanes. And on the 15 South at University Avenue, looks like we have an accident partially blocking that on-ramp. 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

0: El Cajon. 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
12: On line 7, we have Marissa.
11: Marissa, welcome to Beat the Bosnian. How are you feeling today?
13: Ooh, I'm feeling great. Hey, Morin, I'm ready to play.
11: All right, let's do this. Adina's going to leave the room. We're going to give you 30 seconds to answer questions. We've got 10 of them. You can say pass to any of them if you feel stumped, okay? And what we'll do... is we'll tell you your scores at the end. Then we'll bring Adina back in, and we'll ask her the same questions and compare her scores. So good luck to you.
13: Thank you.
1: Good luck, Marissa.
11: And there goes Adina. All right. Now, there's a little bit of a delay, so I'm going to start the timer for you right after the first question to accommodate for that delay. Good luck to you. 30 seconds on the clock. Here we go. On your marks, get set, go. Name a cartoon with cats.
13: Garfield.
11: What is located at 1600 Pennsylvania Avenue?
13: The White House.
11: Which number is higher, 10 degrees Fahrenheit or Celsius?
13: Celsius.
11: Name a country that is known for its fjords.
13: For its what?
11: Fjords.
13: Pass.
11: Name a national grocery chain.
13: Save Mart.
11: All right, there you go.
13: I still don't know what that word is that you said at the end of that question.
11: Fjords. I'll give you the answer. It's Norway. So they are narrow channels of water that have high cliffs on cliffs wouldn't be the word, but mountains on either side. So they're glacier. They're made by glaciers. And so in Norway, you can tour
13: the
11: fjords. Okay,
13: well, now I feel dumb.
11: Well, don't feel dumb because you may. A lot of people may not know that. Or maybe everybody does, but we'll never know. I'll never make you feel dumb for that, okay? So which number is higher, 10 degrees Celsius, you said?
13: Yes.
11: All right. That's actually not true. Fahrenheit is higher because for Celsius, you double it and add 30 to get to Fahrenheit. 0 degrees Celsius is freezing. So 32 degrees is freezing for Fahrenheit. So you missed that one. Fjord, you missed. What'd you say for grocery chain again? Save Mart?
13: Save Mart.
11: All right. I'll give you that one. And then the White House is at 1600 Pennsylvania Avenue, and a cartoon with cats is Garfield. So very good. So we'll bring Adina back
13: all right.
11: in. All right. Here she comes. All right, Adina, here we go.
12: Okay, what's her score?
11: Her score was 3.
12: Oh. Sorry. Sorry, Marissa.
14: Dang.
12: It's not shade. It's not. It's just I'm excited for me.
11: Okay, well, we'll find out. 30 seconds on the clock. Say pass if you get stumped. On your marks.
12: Okay.
11: Get set. Go. Name a cartoon with cats.
12: Oh, snap. Pass.
11: What is located at 1600 Pennsylvania Avenue?
12: The White House.
11: Which number is higher, 10 degrees Fahrenheit or 10 degrees Celsius?
12: 10 degrees Celsius.
11: Name a country known for its fjords.
12: Sweden.
11: Name a national grocery chain.
12: Walmart.
11: What state did the attack on Pearl Harbor take place?
12: Pass.
11: All right. See? All right. Well, you got 1600 Pennsylvania Avenue, okay. The White House. 10 degrees Fahrenheit is actually higher.
14: Yes.
11: National grocery chain. You said Walmart. That's
12: okay.
11: True. And what state did the attack on Pearl Harbor take place?
12: I don't know.
11: Do you know the answer to that one?
13: Hawaii.
14: Yeah.
12: Okay.
11: Pearl Harbor is in Hawaii. The Japanese flew across the Pacific and attacked it there. So you can still go to the Pearl Harbor Memorial and see which ship
14: it's
11: is
14: really cool.
11: There.
14: Oh, my gosh. What is it?
11: I know.
14: I can't remember.
11: It escapes me right now, but yeah. I know it off the tip of
14: and
11: my
14: I've toured it before. It's gorgeous. It's a
11: really spectacular monument.
14: Yeah.
11: Yeah. You stand over looking down into the water.
14: Is
11: where
14: it the Arizona?
11: Is still
14: might be the Arizona. That's Arizona. Something.
11: So there you go.
14: Yeah.
12: So wait, how many did I get?
11: 2.
12: Are you sure? There were no other ones? I didn't...
11: Cartoon with cats.
12: Didn't answer.
11: Did not get. White House you got. Grocery chain you got. And that's all you got.
12: Really? Oh,
11: 2.
12: Man.
11: You couldn't even add past 2? What other one did you think you got?
12: I thought there were so much more in my
11: you
12: head.
11: You just tried to answer a lot. You just didn't get them right.
12: Oh, dang.
11: Yeah. Garfield would have been a good cartoon.
12: Garfield.
11: Cat. Yeah.
12: Oh.
11: I know, right? That's kind of a simple one.
12: I need a redo.
11: Right there.
14: Or Tom and Jerry. Or yeah.
11: Tom and Jerry.
12: Oh,
11: there's another
12: God.
11: Good one.
12: Okay, all right, enough. Okay.
11: Do we have any others you can think of? Felix the Cat.
13: Aristocats.
11: Old school one. Oh, yes.
14: Oh.
11: Aristocats.
12: Oh, yes.
11: All right,
12: my
11: let's
12: favorite.
11: Keep it going. Do you have a
13: Animaniacs.
11: Favorite?
13: Animaniacs.
11: All right, Animaniacs. That's another good one.
12: All
11: keep
12: right.
11: them coming. Yeah. Marissa, way to rub it in. And congratulations, you won.
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1: Okay, Jamie Lee Curtis was in a little bit of some hot water, but she's explaining it because apparently she said that she hated filming New Girl. She called the experience awful, just really not fun. And fans, of course, came after her like, what do you mean? What? Well, she's explaining it. She's basically saying, well, no, she wasn't trashing the entire show. She was comparing the single camera comedy style where there's no live audience reaction to something that she's used to when there's like actual people there.
2: She likes the laughs. Please. I need to get the clapping. Please. Look, man, she's a big actress. They should be like, thank you for being on our show.
1: Yeah.
2: Come on. She is. You know what's funny? She's cranky now that she's a little older.
1: She is getting a little like, getting cranky,
2: and she's not holding her back. So I love it. Bring it, Jamie. Bring it. Get off my show.
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9: All right, let's play it. Okay. Playing today, Shireen. Welcome to the show, Shireen.
10: Good morning.
9: We've had Shireen on before. I recognize your name. You've been on before with us, right?
10: Yes.
9: All right. Well, we love having you. Good energy.
10: Thank you.
9: Do you think you'll beat Adina today? What do you think the score will be at the end? What's your prediction?
10: I hope so. It's hard sometimes. I hope so.
9: What's your prediction for the score?
10: I think I'll get 4.
9: Mm-hmm.
0: Mm. And what do you think I'll get?
9: Another chance.
10: I hope Adina gets 3. Only because so I went.
11: Right. That's fair.
9: That's the object of the game. Otherwise, why try, right?
11: Yeah, you play to win, not to lose.
9: Yeah. Right?
0: I hope it's a tie. I don't know why.
9: Oh, that's so weird.
11: Aww. That is so lame.
9: All right. Well, you know, I've got 10 questions. I've got 30 seconds. Adina, we'll say goodbye.
0: All right. Good luck, Shireen.
9: She'll be back in a second.
10: Thank you.
9: There she goes. And the door is closed. She's out. She can't hear us. 30 seconds on the clock. Remember, say pass if you get stumped. On your marks, get set, go. What is the name of the Buffalo football team?
10: Bills.
9: Name a brand of fruit juice.
10: Ocean Spray.
9: What show does Terry Crews host?
10: Pass.
9: What country is Rihanna from?
10: Not Bahamas. Pass.
9: Name an ocean creature that has 5 arms.
10: Squid.
9: Oh. Well, you didn't get 4. I'll just leave it at that. I didn't say at least 5 arms. I said 5 arms particularly. That's a starfish. Starfish.
10: Oh, my God. Duh. You're right.
9: Well, you know, you don't think of it like that because it doesn't seem like arms. It seems like legs, right? So 5
10: yes.
9: arms. It can be up to like 20, but most starfish have at least 5 arms. What is the name of the Buffalo football team? Bills, you got that right. Ocean Spray for fruit juice. Terry Crews hosts America's Got Talent. AGT.
10: Oh, okay.
9: All right. Rihanna is from, you're right, not Bahamas, Barbados.
10: Okay.
9: Yes.
10: Dang it.
9: An ocean creature with 5 arms is a starfish. So let's welcome Adina back in. She's excited. Okay. I can tell she's excited by the way she like looked at me like, ooh, oh, it's my turn.
0: All right. Guys, why are you smiling?
9: It's my job.
0: Why are you having so much fun?
9: I know, right? You are suspicious of my happiness. Sad. Out of 5, she answered. She got 2 right.
0: Ooh.
9: 2 out of 5. So let's see how you do. Listen in, Shireen. Let's see how Adina does. 30 seconds on the clock. Say pass if you get stumped.
0: Okay.
9: On your marks, get set, go. What is the name of the Buffalo football team?
0: What? The Bills. Oh!
9: Name a brand of fruit juice.
0: Oh, Welch's.
9: What show does Terry Crews host?
0: American Idol? No, yeah.
9: What country is Rihanna from?
0: Barbados.
9: Name an ocean creature that has five arms.
0: A squid.
9: What type of solution is used on Time's Up?
0: What type of solution? What? Ask me. I feel on fire.
9: What type of solution is used for contacts?
0: Oh.
9: Time's up.
0: That I don't know.
9: Saline.
0: Saline. Yes, I did
9: saline
0: know that.
9: Saline solution.
0: Yeah.
9: Well, if you knew it, you'd say it. What do you mean? I did know that.
0: I did.
9: I'm trying to give the answer. You hear that, D-Rock? Yes, I knew that.
11: Yeah, it's ridiculous.
9: Really? Because I gave you a chance to tell me, and you said, I don't know.
11: He's like, you're right. I didn't. I got nothing.
9: That's so funny, the way your brain works like that. You're like, tell me what it is. I don't know. Saline. I knew it.
11: Right.
9: You did. Well, it's a tip of your tongue answer.
0: Yeah.
9: Right? Yeah, I got that. Well, Shireen, you know what? You didn't get a win today. She beat you by one. She got the Barbados. America's Got Talent, Terry Crews host.
11: Yes.
9: Not American Idol.
0: That's right.
9: Yeah. And a small ocean creature that has five arms, not a squid.
0: No.
9: It
0: why?
9: Is a starfish.
0: Well, it could be a squid.
10: I said squid, too.
0: Why not?
9: Why can it be a squid?
0: And they've got five of the things floating.
11: They've got more than five.
9: They've got more than five.
0: Well, at least one could have had an accident and only had five.
9: Well, you know what?
0: At least five.
9: Go ask a one-legged pirate. Sure, anything can happen. We're asking you what creature.
11: Sounds like the name of a bar. Five. Yes. The five-legged squid.
9: Yes, I'm the five-legged squid.
11: Drink specials.
9: I caught one of his legs off in a fight in the ocean.
0: Yeah.
9: Like, all right, Uncle John. No, you don't understand. If you see him, you'll know him. His beady eye looking at you.
11: It's a legend.
9: Yes. He took down five sailors before I got his leg. All right, listen. This is really off track. Shireen, just for having to sit through that, I'm going to give you your prize today, okay?
10: Thank you.
9: Oh, she's still there. That's good.
11: Dead men tell no tales.
9: All right. Arr. I wonder what it is about people that want to make pirate talk. It is weird, right?
0: Yeah.
9: Like even you are, I can tell
0: I really
9: you're resisting it right
0: it.
9: Now. You're like, arr.
0: All right.
12: Lard ass.
9: Oh, that's me.
13: This is directed.
14: It's Hey Morton every morning.
15: And today's hit music all day.

0: Does the Burger King chicken sandwich ever cross your mind?
1: You know what? It does. I've eaten Whoppers, but I haven't eaten the sandwich lately. Like, should I get it? Just because it's so long. It's so long.
0: I know. It's a chicken sandwich the long way. Packed with mayonnaise and cooked lettuce. Honestly, I used to love it. I used to eat the crap out of those chicken sandwiches. Nowadays, for whatever reason, Burger King doesn't cross my mind. Like, at all. Low-key, I'm kind of off-put by Burger King nowadays. I don't think I get it.
1: You just don't get it.
0: Maybe one day I'll figure it out.

0: You know what I wonder sometimes? If anyone's still out here eating those Burger King chicken sandwiches the long way.
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0: That does upset me to hear that Burger King has shrunk down the long way chicken sandwiches. 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But two for $6? That's not bad. Right here on Z9.

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4: 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She called the experience awful, just really not fun. And fans, of course, came after her like, what do you mean? What? 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She's basically saying, well, no, she wasn't trashing the entire show. She was comparing the single camera comedy style where there's no live audience reaction to something that she's used to when there's like actual people there.
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4: 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I'm Adina, and that's your 60 Seconds of Dirt on C90.
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5: In January, we are doing Junior January. And so junior listeners are going to get to play our games. We've never done this. And so if you're between the ages of 6 and 14, we've wanted you to call and play. Today, we're being joined by Juliana, who's going to play our game. Welcome, Juliana. How are you?
15: I'm good.
5: Yeah, are you sure? You sound bored already. Are you there?
15: Yeah.
5: All right. So are you nervous? Don't be nervous.
15: No, yeah, I am.
5: Oh, don't be nervous. Listen, I'm your big brother, and I'm going to take care of you. We're going to do a good job today, okay?
15: Okay.
5: Now, how old are you?
15: 14.
5: All right, 14. Ready to go. So do you know how this game works? Adina is going to leave the room, and we're going to ask you questions, but you only have 30 seconds to answer. And we're going to bring her back in. We're going to ask her the same questions, and then we'll compare scores. And she's done this for a long time, so she's kind of an expert.
15: Okay.
5: All right. So good luck to you. Adina, we'll see you.
4: All right. Good luck.
5: Some of these are hard. Some are easy, okay?
15: Okay.
5: And I'm going to tell you something. Say pass if you get stumped, because that 30 seconds goes really fast. So if you got a question and you don't know the answer, say pass, okay? I'm rooting for you. I want you to win. Adina can try again next week, but I know you won't be here. So let's get a win for you, okay?
15: Okay.
5: All right. Speak up loud and speak quickly. Here we go. 30 seconds on the clock. On your marks. Get set. Go. What is the name of Mario's brother in Mario Brothers?
15: Luigi.
5: Which of these is the biggest, a city, a state, or a county?
15: State.
5: What does a

0: stethoscope do?
1: Zoom in.
0: What singer has the last name Cat?
1: Oh, I don't know that one. Surprise.
0: What country is Mount Everest located in?
1: What?
0: What country is Mount Everest located in?
1: Pass.
0: All right, I'll give you one more. What game has Victory Royale as the winning message?
1: Fortnite.
0: There you go, you got it right. So you got Luigi, you got State. What'd you say for stethoscope? What does a stethoscope do?
1: To zoom in.
0: Say it again.
1: Zoom out or zoom in.
0: Oh, okay. No, not necessarily. It listens to your heart. What singer has the last name Cat? Doja Cat.
1: Oh.
0: All right. What country is Mount Everest located in? You could say China or Nepal. That's kind of a hard one, but I thought you might get China. And then Victory Royale is right. You got that one right. Fortnite is the answer to that. So you, out of six, you got three. Let's bring Adina back in. How do you feel about it?
1: Good.
0: All right, good. Juliana, hold
2: what
0: on.
2: What am I up against here?
0: All right, Juliana got three out of six.
2: I mean, that's kind of how I do. So. I may have found my match.
3: Okay. Twinsies.
0: Juliana, don't be psyched by that. Don't you worry about that, okay?
2: What's poppin', twin?
0: slow down. Well, you haven't heard the questions yet, right?
2: I know, okay.
0: All right, here we go. 30 seconds on the clock. Listen in, Juliana. Say pass if you get stumped. On your marks, get set, go. What is the name of Mario's brother?
2: Luigi.
0: Which of these is the biggest, a city, a state, or a county?
2: A state?
0: What does a stethoscope specifically do?
2: Listens to your heart.
0: What singer has the last name Cat?
2: Pass.
0: What country is Mount Everest located in?
2: Nepal. No. Yes. Nepal.
0: What game has Victory Royale as the winning message?
2: Oh, I don't know what that one is. Oh, is it that king guy? He's always pushing rocks or something? King? Kingdom guy.
3: Kingdom guy?
0: It's not Kingdom guy.
2: Oh.
0: What is Fortnite?
2: Oh.
0: So no.
2: You kept saying like, yeah, king what? Adina?
0: No, I'm just looking at you going, okay, give me the
2: answer. I'm not so yes. Like,
0: please just give me the answer. Because sitting guessing isn't fair. Is it, I don't know.
3: That one dude.
0: Let me see the guy.
3: The dude, yeah.
0: Time's up.
3: He's got legs and arms. The guy with the eyes, you know.
2: Oh,
0: that is such a ridiculous answer. I should just give Juliana the, because you got four.
2: Oh, really?
0: You got lucky on Nepal.
2: Oh, man.
0: Yeah.
2: We interviewed someone who, like, climbed Mount Everest, and that's the only reason I remember it from okay. The interview in Nepal.
0: What singer has the last name Cat?
2: I don't know.
0: Doja Cat.
2: Oh. Well, that she was not in my mind.
0: I know. No. A stethoscope does listen to your heart.
2: Okay.
0: State, you got right, but you guessed it.
2: Yeah.
0: And
3: took
0: Luigi.
3: A little too long, too, by
0: right.
3: the way.
2: Yeah. Well, because I'm like, some cities are sometimes bigger
3: listen,
2: than maybe a state.
3: Really?
2: I don't know. Somewhere in the world. Or
3: there's
2: maybe a county is bigger
3: a
2: than
3: county
2: some state.
3: Bigger than Texas. That's what you're telling me right
2: but
3: now.
2: But like Rhode Island. Maybe there's a county bigger than Rhode Island.
0: What's that, Juliana?
1: Oh, nothing.
0: Yeah, no, neither did we.
3: Yeah, she's like, oh, they're just arguing amongst each other.
0: Yeah, you know what?
3: Yeah.
0: I'm not going to let... you know what, Juliana? You're fine. We're going to hook you up. King guy is such a ridiculous answer. All right, fair enough. Thanks for playing, Juliana. You win. And thank you for playing our game, Beat the Bozzy. Good job, Juliana. Beat the Bozzy.
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2: Okay, Jamie Lee Curtis was in a little bit of some hot water, but she's explaining it because apparently she said that she hated filming New Girl. She called the experience awful, just really not fun. And fans, of course, came after her like, what do you mean? What? Well, she's explaining it. She's basically saying, well, no, she wasn't trashing the entire show. She was comparing the single camera comedy style where there's no live audience reaction to something that she's used to when there's like actual people there.
3: She likes the laughs, please. I need to get the clapping, please. Basically. Look, man, she's a big actress. They should be like, thank you for being on our show.
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3: 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She is, you know what's funny? She's cranky now that she's a little older.
2: She's getting a little cranky.
3: And she's not holding her back, so I love it. Bring it, Jamie, bring it. Get off my show.
2: 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I'm Adina, and that's your 60 Seconds of Dirt on Z90.
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3: It is Wednesday, and that means it's time to play one of our favorite games. Everybody play along. All you got to do is take Adina on in basic trivia. Greg is ready to play. Good morning, Greg.
15: Good morning.
3: All right, so who do you think will win today, you or Adina? What's your guess? Even though you're confident you're calling to play, what is your guess?
15: Sorry, Adina, I got to put my money on me.
3: Yeah, oh, okay. That's good. And what would make you better than her at trivia? I'd like to flesh this out a little bit before we play.
15: Well, I never made the choice to have bangs. How about that?
2: Fair enough.
3: Did you have the option? That's another question. All right.
15: I'm sure she still would look better with them anyway.
3: Yeah. All right, so let's do this. Adina, you head out of this room.
2: Good luck.
3: Greg and I are going to go. We're going to have 30 seconds, Greg. There she goes. All right.
15: All right.
3: Say pass if you get stumped on a word. If we have time left over, we'll come back to it. I've got 10 questions, 30 seconds, and good luck to you. On your marks, get set, go. Name a country where pineapple is grown.
15: Hawaii.
3: Name a high fashion scarf brand.
15: Louis Vuitton.
3: What name is the popular video game streaming platform?
15: Twitch.
3: What channel has the show SportsCenter?
15: ESPN.
3: What city has an opera house on the bay?
15: Sydney.
3: Name an SUV from England.
15: Aston Martin.
3: All right, time's up. Wow, you did pretty good. Out of 6, you got 5 right. You would have got 6 right. I said name a country where pineapple is grown. Hawaii is a state, but not a country. USA would have been the answer for that, but that's good. The rest of it, you got
15: good,
3: right.
15: We'll give Adina a chance.
3: All right. Let's give her a chance. We'll bring her right back in. So out of six, you got five right. All right, Adina, out of six, you got five right.
2: Oh, my God. That's good.
3: Yeah. Okay. What do you got to say to Greg about that?
2: You led me to believe that, you know, you would do average, but you did above average. And so now, yeah, I'm a little nervous, but it doesn't mean we can't at least tie. I'm not even trying to win. I'm just trying to tie now.
3: Okay.
15: Fair enough. Good luck.
2: All right. Thank you.
3: You got to get five. Greg, listen in. Good luck. 30 seconds on the clock.
2: Okay.
3: Remember to say pass if you get stumped. On your marks. Get set. Go. Name a country where pineapple is grown.
2: Hawaii?
3: Name
2: America.
3: Name a high fashion scarf brand.
2: Hermes.
3: What is the name of a popular video game streaming platform?
2: Xbox?
3: What channel has the show SportsCenter?
2: ESPN.
3: What city has an opera house on the bay?
2: Oh, in Australia. Pass. Sydney.
3: Sydney is right.
2: Yes.
3: You got that right. Well, you didn't think of it quickly enough. A video game streaming platform. I will give you Xbox. Twitch is the platform.
5: But, right, but they have Xbox Live.
3: And they do stream, so we'll have to give that to you.
5: Yeah.
2: Okay.
3: So, name a country pineapple is grown. You said America.
2: Yeah.
3: That's not a country. Those are continents, North and South America. The United States of America is a country. Little insulting to South Americans go, no, we're America.
2: No, hey,
5: come on.
2: Well, because I said Hawaii, and then I was like, oh, my God, that's a state. And then I was, yeah.
3: He said Hawaii, too, so don't feel bad. Greg said, but the rest, he got right. High fashion scarf brand?
2: Hermes,
3: yes. Popular video game, Xbox.
2: Okay.
3: ESPN does have SportsCenter.
2: Okay.
3: Good job. Sydney is an opera house on the bay.
5: Yeah.
2: And, so?
3: And we asked him, name an SUV from England.
2: Ooh.
5: For real?
2: Porsche?
3: That's from Germany.
2: Oh.

It's Rick Hope. You're having a great weekend. Coming up Monday and all next week on Hey Morton, we're hooking you up to head to the Del Mar Racetrack for College Day at the Del Mar Races. We'll even throw in a $100 betting voucher. How's that? We'll do it Monday right here and all week long. It's Hey Morton on Z90.

Hey, it's Rick Garby. Having a great weekend coming up Monday and all next week on Hey Morton. We're hooking you up to head to the Del Mar Racetrack for College Day at the Del Mar Races. 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It's Hey Morton on Z90.

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12: Today, we play a game where you take on Adina in basic trivia. Amanda, how are you today? Sorry, Amanda, I didn't pick up the phone line, so it makes it hard for you to answer. Why can't I hear her? I'm like, oh, you got to pick up the phone
13: line. Hey, Martin.
12: Hey.
13: Good morning.
12: Good morning. I've got some really fun questions. You're going to love these. Adina will, too. And it's really, this is a really fun Beat the Bosnian. So, you know what? If you're paying attention today, your chances are really good. I'll say that.
14: Ooh, okay.
12: If you're paying close attention, your chances are really good to win. Are you paying close attention, Amanda?
13: I think so. I want to say yes.
12: All right. We're about to find out. Adina's going to leave the room.
14: Good luck.
12: There she goes.
13: Thank you. You too.
12: So she'll be out of the room. I'm going to ask you 10 questions. You'll have 30 seconds to answer as many as possible. And remember, if you don't know the answer, say pass if you get stumped, because that's always a good strategy. It helps. Okay?
13: Okay, perfect.
12: All right. There's a little bit of a delay on the phone, so I'm going to start the timer after our first question. Good luck to you. On your marks, get set, go. What country is known for its rum?
13: Russia.
12: What Friday night ABC News show is hosted by Elizabeth Vargas?
13: Pass.
12: Name an ingredient of a lasagna.
13: Ricotta cheese.
12: Complete the phrase. Hindsight is always...
13: Pass.
12: Name a Michael Jackson song.
13: Beat it.
12: What year was Joe Biden elected president?
13: Pass.
12: All right. Time's up. You got two today. Now, listen, I'm going to let everybody in on a little inside joke today, okay? You ready to have some fun with me? Now, I can tell you now, Amanda, that you're done. What country is known for its rum? It's Puerto Rico. Vodka is the Russian drink you were thinking of.
13: Vodka.
12: Yes. What Friday night ABC news show is hosted by Elizabeth Vargas? It's called 2020. And it's been on for years. Barbara Walters used to host it a long time ago. An ingredient of lasagna, you got that right. Complete the phrase. Hindsight is always 2020. Can you name a Michael Jackson song? You said Beat It. Beat It is correct. What year was Joe Biden elected president? He was elected president 2020. The next question on my list is, what number is considered perfect vision? Do you know?
13: 20/20.
12: Very good. So if you're paying attention today, many of the questions, in fact, four of the 10 are answered 20/20. And we'll see.
13: 20/20, yeah.
12: We'll see if Adina catches on. So hold on. We'll have her come back in. So you got two out of five. So it's okay, score. We'll see how she got two out of five.
0: Okay.
12: All right.
0: Well,
12: so
0: that makes me a little nervous.
12: Listen in, Amanda. If you're paying attention, you can win today, Adina. Good luck to you. Okay. 30 seconds on the clock. Say pass if you get stumped. On your marks, get set, go. What country is known for its rum?
0: Pass.
12: And what Friday night ABC news show is hosted by Elizabeth Vargas?
0: Pass.
12: Name an ingredient of lasagna.
0: Noodles.
12: Complete the phrase, hindsight is always...
0: 20/20.
12: Name a Michael Jackson song.
0: Beat it.
12: What year was Joe Biden elected president?
0: 2018.
12: What number is considered perfect vision?
0: 20/20.
12: All right, you got it after the buzzer, unfortunately.
0: Oh, come on.
12: So what country is known for its rum?
0: I have no idea.
12: Puerto Rico.
0: Oh.
12: Puerto Rican rum is considered the best, right, D-Rock?
14: Yep, Bacardi.
12: Yep. What Friday night ABC news show is hosted by Elizabeth Vargas? Do you have any guess?
0: I don't even know who Elizabeth Vargas is.
12: Okay. Barbara Walters used to host this show back in the day. Do you have any guess?
0: Dateline.
12: 2020.
0: Oh.
12: Yes. Name an ingredient of lasagna. You said noodles. Complete the phrase, hindsight is always 20/20. You got that right. Very good. Name a Michael Jackson song. Beat it. You got that right.
0: Okay.
12: Yeah. What year was Joe Biden elected president? Any guess?
0: I said 2018, but I was trying to...
14: What's your gut telling you?
12: What's your gut telling you? What year it is?
0: Well, it's 2025. But before that, he was... Oh, was it 2020? Mm-hmm. 2024? Mm. 2021?
12: Yes. Mm. And what number is considered perfect vision?
0: 20... Oh, my God!
14: What show is Barbara Walters on?
0: Oh, wow! Well, you tricked us!
12: I didn't. I said if you're paying attention, it'll be very obvious.
14: I was like, she doesn't get the pattern?
0: Oh, my God.
12: I'm not going to catch her. She's like, nobody knows perfect vision, so that's not a real question.
14: Right.
0: Oh,
12: Amanda,
0: that's so good.
12: Adina did beat you today.
0: I did?
12: Yeah, you got three. Lasagna, hindsight, and a Michael Jackson song.
14: Okay, buy one. Relax.
0: Wow. Yeah. Sorry.
12: But you could have had like seven if you were just paying attention.
14: Right.
12: Yes, but we have a very nice party gift for you, Amanda, so don't worry about that. We'll take good care of you. Lucky.

0: is A. Morton, and here's Adina with 60 Seconds of Dirt.
1: Okay, Jamie Lee Curtis was in a little bit of some hot water, but she's explaining it because apparently she said that she hated filming New Girl. She called the experience awful, just really not fun. And fans, of course, came after her like, what do you mean? What? Well, she's explaining it. She's basically saying, well, no, she wasn't trashing the entire show. She was comparing the single camera comedy style where there's no live audience reaction to something that she's used to when there's like actual people there.
2: She likes the laughs. Please. I need to get the clapping. Please. Look, man, she's a big actress. They should be like, thank you for being on our show.
1: Yeah.
2: Come on. She is, you know what's funny? She's cranky now that she's a little older.
1: She's getting a little cranky.
2: And she's not holding her back. So I love it. Bring it, Jamie. Bring it. Get off my show.
1: Tune in on Hey Morton. 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I'm Adina, and that's your 60 Seconds of Dirt on Z90.
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9: Let's play a game where all you have to do is beat Adina at basic trivia. The Bosnian. Let's welcome Christina. How are you today, Christina?
10: Hey, good morning. I'm doing great. Thanks.
9: Oh, great to have you on the show. We're having a lot of fun today, so this will continue if you do a good job. Or Adina does a really bad one. So we'll see how this goes.
11: It all depends.
9: We've got 30 seconds on the clock. Any advice for her, Adina, as she gets ready to play this game? You play it every week.
12: You say pass if you don't know something and just get to the ones. Wait, that's guess words. No, that works for this game too, right?
9: Maybe. You should know that. You play it every week for five, 6 years. How many years have you played Beat the Bosnian?
12: A decade.
9: Yes, and you don't know?
11: You can say pass. You sure?
12: Mm-hmm. That's so, what I would do.
9: If you get a question that stumps you, say pass. If we've got time left over, we'll go back and ask you those questions again. All right? All right. Goodbye, Adina. There she goes. 30 seconds on the clock. Remember to say pass if you get stumped. On your marks, get set, go. What was the name of the guy that sold the Slap Chop?
10: Pass.
9: What Disney villain is missing a body part?
10: Captain Hook.
9: What would you mix with Ovaltine?
10: Water.
9: Name a Denny's specialty menu item.
10: The Grand Slam.
9: Name a bottle of water from France.
10: Perrier.
9: Right. Who is it? Oh, time's up. Perrier. That's the one. Perrier.
10: Perrier.
9: Perrier is good enough for me. Listen, you got 3 out of 5. So not bad. The guy that sold the Slap Chop also sold the ShamWow. His name was Vince. Very hyper guy with a mic taped to his face going, "Hi, I'm Vince with the ShamWow." And I don't know if Adina will get that one either. What Disney villain missing a body part? Captain Hook, 100%. With Ovaltine, you don't want to mix water. You want to mix milk. I tried it with water. Oh. It's not great. I will tell you, you could, but you won't like it. And Grand Slam, 100%, and Perrier, not bad. So let's bring Adina back in. 3 out of 5. That's 60%. Not bad. All right. She got 3 out of 5.
12: Okay. Pretty average. Adina.
9: Yeah, it's average score. We'll see how it does. Pretty average beats you on a regular basis.
12: I know.
9: All right, listen in, Christina. Let's see how Adina does. 30 seconds on the clock. Say pass if you get stumped. On your marks, get set, go. What was the name of the guy that sold the Slap Chop?
12: Pass.
9: What Disney villain is missing a body part?
12: Oh, my God. Disney villain. Oh, Ursula.
9: What would you mix with Ovaltine?
12: Milk.
9: Name a Denny's specialty menu item.
12: A Grand Slam.
9: Name a bottled water from France.
12: Francais waffle.
11: What?
12: I don't know. What kind of question is that?
11: What?
9: What is it again?
12: The Francais waffle.
11: The Francais waffle. Like, are you throwing up?
9: Is that Olivia? Would you like to have France and Waldo? No, I don't. I would.

0: like tap.
1: Would you like a bucket?
0: Yes. Vince is the one who sold the slap chop.
2: Vince, okay.
0: Yeah. The Disney villain missing a body part's not Ursula.
2: Oh.
1: It's Captain Hook.
0: Captain Hook is missing a body part.
2: But technically, Ursula is missing. Oh, wait, she's got a head.
1: No, she's an octopus.
3: Yeah. She's not missing.
0: She's not missing anything.
2: Okay.
0: Oh. What would you mix with Ovaltine milk is correct.
2: Oh, all right.
0: Name
2: we got one.
0: Denny's specialty menu item. Grand Slam, 100%.
2: Slam.
0: Name a bottled water from France. You said Poisson Roussel. Perrier.
2: Oh, yes.
0: Evian.
2: Oh.
0: Evian? Is Evian.
2: Evian.
0: Is that Switzerland or France? No, I think it's France.
1: I think it's France, yeah.
0: Yes. It spells naive backwards. Vittel or Volvic? All,
2: oh, man.
0: There you go. Not Volvic. So she has beat you by one.
2: Oh, man.
0: Yeah.
2: Oh, good job.
0: And she didn't even get Ovaltine right. So, yeah, so she did pretty good. See, Christina, you were I could tell a little bit you were feeling down, and then it's like, no. You still got this.
1: You're good.
0: Yeah.
3: I was stressed, but we made it.
0: Yeah.
3: We got it.
0: Yeah, you have actually evened, or actually you've carried the odds forward.
2: Yeah.
0: Yeah.
2: So
0: that's

0: everywhere.
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13: In January, we are doing Junior January. And so junior listeners are going to get to play our games. We've never done this. And so if you're between the ages of 6 and 14, we've wanted you to call and play. Today, we're being joined by Juliana, who's going to play our game. Welcome, Juliana. How are you?
14: I'm good.
13: Yeah, are you sure? You sound bored already. Are you there?
14: Yeah.
13: All right. So are you nervous? Don't be nervous.
14: No, yeah, I am.
13: Oh, don't be nervous. Listen, I'm your big brother, and I'm going to take care of you. We're going to do a good job today, okay?
14: Okay.
13: Now, how old are you?
14: 14.
13: All right, 14. Ready to go. So do you know how this game works? Adina is going to leave the room, and we're going to ask you questions, but you only have 30 seconds to answer. And we're going to bring her back in. We're going to ask her the same questions, and then we'll compare scores. And she's done this for a long time, so she's kind of an expert.
14: Okay.
13: All right. So good luck to you. Adina, we'll see you.
15: All right. Good luck.
13: Some of these are hard. Some are easy, okay?
14: Okay.
13: And I'm going to tell you something. Say pass if you get stumped, because that 30 seconds goes really fast. So if you got a question and you don't know the answer, say pass, okay? I'm rooting for you. I want you to win. Adina can try again next week, but I know you won't be here. So let's get a win for you, okay?
14: Okay.
13: All right. Speak up loud and speak quickly. Here we go. 30 seconds on the clock. On your marks. Get set. Go. What is the name of Mario's brother in Mario Brothers?
14: Luigi.
13: Which of these is the biggest, a city, a state, or a county?
14: State.
13: What does a stethoscope do?
14: Zoom in.
13: What singer has the last name Cat?
14: Oh, I don't know that one. Pause.
13: What country is Mount Everest located in?
14: What?
13: What country is Mount Everest located in?
14: Pass.
13: All right. I'll give you one more. What game has Victory Royale as the winning message?
14: Fortnite.
13: There you go. You got it right. So you got Luigi. You got State. What'd you say for stethoscope? What does a stethoscope do?
14: To zoom in.
13: Say it again.
14: Zoom out or zoom in.
13: Oh, okay. No, not necessarily. It listens to your heart. What singer has the last name Cat? Doja Cat. All right. What country is Mount Everest located in? You could say China or Nepal. That's kind of a hard one, but I thought you might get China. And then Victory Royale is right. You got that one right. Fortnite is the answer to that. So you, out of six, you got three. Let's bring Adina back in. How do you feel about it?
14: Good.
13: All right, good. Juliana, hold
0: what
13: on.
0: What am I up against here?
13: All right, Juliana got three out of six.
0: I mean, that's kind of how I do. So. I may have found my match.
15: Okay. Twinsies.
13: Juliana, don't be psyched by that. Don't you worry about that, okay?
0: What's poppin', twin?
13: slow down. Well, you haven't heard the questions yet, right?
0: I know, okay.
13: All right, here we go. 30 seconds on the clock. Listen in, Juliana. Say pass if you get stumped. On your marks, get set, go. What is the name of Mario's brother?
0: Luigi.
13: Which of these is the biggest, a city, a state, or a county?
0: A state?
13: What does a stethoscope specifically do?
0: Listens to your heart.
13: What singer has the last name Cat?
0: Pass.
13: What country is Mount Everest located in?
0: Nepal. No. Yes. Nepal.
13: What game has Victory Royale as the winning message?
0: Oh, I don't know what that one is. Oh, is it that king guy? He's always pushing rocks or something? King? Kingdom guy.
15: Kingdom guy?
13: It's not Kingdom guy.
0: Oh.
13: What is Fortnite?
0: Oh.
13: So no.
0: You kept saying like, yeah, king what? Adina?
13: No, I'm just looking at you going, okay, give me the answer.
0: I'm not so yes, confident.
13: Please just give me the answer. Because sitting guessing.

0: is A. Morton, and here's Adina with 60 Seconds of Dirt.
1: Okay, Jamie Lee Curtis was in a little bit of some hot water, but she's explaining it because apparently she said that she hated filming New Girl. She called the experience awful, just really not fun. And fans, of course, came after her like, what do you mean? What? Well, she's explaining it. She's basically saying, well, no, she wasn't trashing the entire show. She was comparing the single camera comedy style where there's no live audience reaction to something that she's used to when there's like actual people there.
2: She likes the laughs, please. I need to get the clapping. Please. Basically. Look, man, she's a big actress. They should be like, thank you for being on our show.
1: Yeah.
2: Come on. She is. You know what's funny? She's cranky now that she's a little older.
1: She is getting a little like, getting cranky, no.
2: And she's not holding her back, so I love it. Bring it, Jamie. Bring it. Get off my show.
1: Tune in on Hey Morton. I'll have fresh dirt every hour. I'm Adina, and that's your 60 Seconds of Dirt on Z90.
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2: Every Wednesday, we play a game with this theme. Oh, people love to play Beat the Bosnian. It's our most popular game. I don't know why, but it's all about you today, Adina. It's a lot of fun. We're going to give you 30 seconds to see how many questions you can answer. And Erica is up. Good morning, Erica. How are you today?
11: Good morning, Morton. Good morning, Adina. I'm great. I'm ready.
2: All right.
1: Oh, she sounds ready.
2: Yeah, look out. Okay, so here's what's going to

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11: Every Wednesday, we play a game where you got to take Adina on in basic trivia. Yes! Keep it going for Adina! You're going to take Adina on in basic trivia. We've got some really fun questions today, so I think you're going to really have some fun doing this, Adina.
12: Okay.
11: Let's talk to Kennedy. Good morning, Kennedy.
13: Good morning.
11: That's a really cool name. Yeah, I bet you love having that name. It's just so, it's just hip.
13: Thank you. I do love it.
11: Yeah. Well, you know, we've got 30 seconds here. We're going to let you go ahead and answer as many questions as you can. You can say pass on any of them to get to the easy ones. And we'll go through all 10. If we have time left over and you've passed on some, we'll go back to the ones you passed on. So don't worry about that, okay? Adina wants to take you on. So, Adina, we're going to kick her out of the room. We'll bring her back and ask her the same questions.
12: All right. Good luck.
11: All right. See you, Adina. There she goes. Now, Kenny, it sounds like we have a little bit of a delay on the phone. So I'm going to start the timer after I ask the first question to kind of account for that delay, okay?
13: Okay.
11: All right. 30 seconds on the clock. Say pass if you get stumped. On your marks, get set, go. Name an NFL mascot that's not a bird.
13: 49ers.
11: Besides being a chef, what does Bobby Flay do?
13: He's a TV show host.
11: Name a movie star known for martial arts.
13: Jackie Chan.
11: What state has Crater Lake?
13: Pass.
11: Name a power tool.
13: A drill.
11: What president was from Illinois?
13: Pass.
11: Name a CEO of a tech company. Buzzer sounded. Time's up.
13: Already.
11: All right. NFL mascot that's not a bird. 49ers, great. Bobby Flay is a TV star. That's right. Movie star known for martial arts. We'd say Steven Seagal, Chuck Norris, Bruce Lee, or Jackie Chan for sure. Crater Lake is in Oregon. And it's a giant crater that has a lake in the middle of it. Very unique. Oregon has Crater Lake. Power tool is a drill, yes. President from Illinois. Lincoln is the one that first comes to mind. Also Obama. Yeah. So I know he was in Chicago there. So there you go. So you got out of six, you got five right. Four right. You got four out of six. So let's bring Adina back in. One, two, three.
13: All right.
11: Yeah, four is pretty good. There she goes. 4 out of 6. She got right. Not bad.
0: Okay.
11: We'll see how you do. You never know what the question is going to be, right, Adina?
0: Right.
11: All right. I think you got a 50-50 shot on this. Kennedy, listen in. Let's see how Adina does. Out of 6 questions, she got 4. Let's see how you do. On your marks, get set, go. Name an NFL mascot that's not a bird.
0: The Dolphins.
11: Besides being a chef, what does Bobby Flay do?
0: He writes books about cooking.
11: Name a movie star known for martial arts.
0: Pass. Jackie Chan.
11: What state has Crater Lake?
0: Pass.
11: Name a power tool.
0: A hammer. A drill.
11: What president was from Illinois?
0: Barack Obama!
11: Too late! You should have said it sooner.
0: I couldn't get the name out!
11: You got 4 today.
0: Oh my God.
11: You barely got the
0: really
11: Bobby Flay thing, too.
0: Stressful.
11: He's a TV star.
0: Oh, yeah.
12: Yeah.
11: Might know him from that.
0: I got those were so, they were like easy, but the answers, I don't know. Maybe it was like too easy, and I was trying to overthink every single one.
12: Well, I like the strategy. You just threw words out.
11: That was good. It worked. You're like, hammer, that's not a power tool. Crater Lake is in Oregon.
0: Oh, okay.
11: That's a repeat.
0: Oh, really?
11: Yes.
0: I don't even remember that.
12: She's like, sure
0: that
12: it was.
0: That was news to me.
11: Yes. Wait till next week when you can watch Adina do beat the boss and her eyes roll back in her head. It's like watching an exorcism live. She floats. She's like, I have nothing. Well, you know what? It's a tie game, so we have to break the tie. Are you guys both ready?
0: Ready.
11: Here's what we're going to do. I'm going to ask a question. You have to yell out your name the second you know the answer. Now, there's a little bit of a delay on the phone, Adina, so you have to count 1001, 1002 before you can yell out your name.
0: Okay,
11: all right?
0: Fair.
11: That's how we're going to work it. Here we go. Here's your question. Name a store that sells fishing gear.
13: Kennedy.
11: What?
13: Dick's.
11: Kennedy, you have to yell out your name. Adina, are you just giving it to her?
0: Oh, Adina!
11: Yes, you have to yell out your name, not the answer.
0: I forgot!
11: What was the first thing you said, by the way, Kennedy?
12: She said Kennedy.
11: Oh, she did. Okay.
13: And what was Kennedy.
11: And what was your answer? I'm sorry.
13: My answer was Dix.
11: Oh, Dix. I thought you said Bix. Yeah, Dix.
12: Yeah, sporting goods, yeah.
0: Listen, I think her saying that threw me off. I forgot my name. I forgot. And I was trying to figure out, like, did she say that? Oh, the store. Yes, I know that store.
11: It's like, you know, quite honestly, I think it's time to go.
0: Yeah.
11: Someone screamed. You're like, and they were right. Yeah. So you win. So congratulations and thank you for playing.
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14: It's Wednesday. Let's play a game. It's really fun to take Adina on in basic trivia. The game is called... All you have to do is answer more questions than Adina does correctly in our list of 10 questions. On the phone, April's here today. Hi, April. How are you?
15: Hi. Good morning.
14: Well, you know what? It's time to play Beat the Bosnian. Are you alone in the car? Do you have family with you? It sounds like someone's with you in the car.
15: Yeah, I have my 3 kids.
14: Oh, wow. That's great. Well, they're really behaving. Tell them thank you.
16: Right. So, yeah. She's like, don't hype them up.
14: Yeah,
16: don't hype them up.

0: Yeah.
1: They're in their own world. Everybody be cool.
2: Yes. Everybody cool.
3: Okay. We're going to play a game real quick. You've got 30 seconds on the clock. Adina's going to leave the room.
4: Good luck.
3: There she goes.
0: Thank you.
3: All right. I will tell you that today's questions are kind of all over the map, so just answer if you know. If you don't, just say pass, we'll move on. If we have time left over at the end, we'll ask you the questions you passed on, okay?
0: Okay.
3: On your marks. Now, I detect a little bit of a delay, so I'm going to start the timer after the first question. Here we go. On your marks, get set, go. What color are all John Deere products?
0: Green.
3: What actor voiced both Darth Vader and Mufasa?
0: Pass.
3: Name a U.S. president with a beard.
0: Abraham Lincoln.
3: What animal is the mascot for Frosted Flakes?
0: A tiger.
3: Name a U.S. coin worth more than a dime.
0: Quarter.
3: What is the fruit is dried to make a raisin?
0: Cherries.
3: Oh, no. Grape is the answer to that one. But you know what? Your time's up. You did pretty good.
0: That was right.
3: It was grape. Mom, I was trying to tell you. All right. So here we go. Green and yellow are John Deere products. Darth Vader and Mufasa was voiced by James Earl Jones. He also played the father on Coming to America. The King, and he also did This is CNN. So, famous voice. Lincoln is correct. Tiger is correct. Tony the Tiger. U.S. coin worth more than a dime? Quarter. Very good. So, you got 1, 2, 3, 4 today. 4 out of 6. Let's bring Adina back in and see if she can pull it off. She might. These are not the hardest questions, but you never know what she knows, and that's what's interesting. All right, out of Adina, out of 6, she got 4 right.
5: Okay, that's pretty good.
3: That's pretty good. Okay. And if she listened to her kids, she might have got one more.
1: Oh, no.
3: All right. April, hold on. Let's see how Adina does. 30 seconds on the clock. Remember to say pass if you get stumped. On your marks, get set, go. What color are all John Deere products?
4: Green.
3: What actor voiced both Darth Vader and Mufasa?
4: Ooh, I don't know. Pass.
3: Name a U.S. president with a beard.
4: With the top hat. Lincoln. John.
3: What animal is the mascot for Frosted Flakes?
4: The tiger.
3: Name a U.S. coin worth more than a dime.
4: Pass.
3: What fruit is dried to make a raisin? Oh, time's up.
4: Grapes.
3: Grapes would have been correct.
5: Oh, I felt like I didn't know any of these,
3: really?
5: Be honest.
3: Which one did you pass on?
5: A lot.
3: No, you didn't pass. You only passed on one. Oh, U.S. coin worth more than a dime.
5: I don't know.
3: No, you know U.S. coins worth more than a dime come to mind?
5: Oh, a quarter?
3: Yeah.
1: Oh, and the voice of Darth Vader?
5: It just seemed a trick question for some reason.
3: Oh, I see.
5: And I was like, I don't know.
3: Darth Vader?
5: I
6: Luke,
5: don't know.
6: I
5: am your father.
3: Yeah.
6: You are not the father.
3: It'd be great if he...
6: Yeah, the
3: episode
6: right.
3: Of Maury. Luke, you are not the father. Yeah!
1: He hands the envelope.
3: Yeah. Luke, it'd be even better if he gave like a full breakdown. Like, Luke, I was looking into your mother's eyes one night.
5: Oh,
6: I said, you know, you look awfully average.
1: I'm 99%. 99.9%, I am your father.
6: You know, Luke, your mother and I were having some wine one night. She's like, take off that silly helmet. And I said, oh. And that's how you came to be. We never think about that part.
1: She Wait. Loved me for me.
3: Yeah.
1: Okay?
3: Oh, all right. Well, you know what, Adina? It's kind of same old song, same old day of the week.
5: Oh, dang.
3: Congratulations, April. You won, Adina.
5: Good
3: you got
5: job.
3: 3 right. John Deere products are green.
0: Yay!
3: James Earl Jones voiced Darth Vader. He also did Mufasa.
1: Yep.
3: And
1: okay.
3: He's the guy that went, this is CNN.
5: Oh, that guy.
3: Yeah, that guy. So, why? You thought it was Darth Vader the whole time? Like, why does CNN have Darth Vader?
1: Not Arby's.
3: He doesn't do Arby's.
1: Yeah, not Arby's.
3: No. All right. That wraps it up. Thanks for playing.
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Hey, it's Eric Kobe. Having a great weekend coming up Monday and all next week on Hey Morton. 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

Hey, it's Rick. Hope you're having a great weekend. Coming up Monday and all next week on Hey Morton, we're hooking you up to head to the Del Mar Racetrack for College Day at the Del Mar Races. 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How's that? We'll do it Monday right here and all week long. It's Hey Morton on Z90.

Hey, it's Rick Hope. You're having a great weekend coming up Monday and all next week on Hey Morton. We're hooking you up to head to the Del Mar Racetrack for College Day at the Del Mar Races. 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How's that? 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It's Hey Morton on Z90.

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1: Hey, it's Rick. 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We'll even throw in a $100 betting voucher. 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It's Hey Morton on Z90.

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8: Every Wednesday, we play a game where you got to take Adina on in basic trivia. You're going to take Adina on in basic trivia. We've got some really fun questions today, so I think you're going to really have some fun doing this, Adina.
9: Okay.
8: Let's talk to Kennedy. Good morning, Kennedy.
10: Good morning.
8: That's a really cool name. Yeah, I bet you love having that name. It's just so, it's just hip.
10: Thank you. I do love it.
8: Yeah. Well, you know, we've got 30 seconds here. We're going to let you go ahead and answer as many questions as you can. You can say pass on any of them to get to the easy ones. And we'll go through all 10. If we have time left over and you've passed on some, we'll go back to the ones you passed on. So don't worry about that, okay? Adina wants to take you on. So, Adina, we're going to kick her out of the room. We'll bring her back and ask her the same questions.
9: All right. Good luck.
8: All right. See you, Adina. There she goes. Now, Kenny, it sounds like we have a little bit of a delay on the phone. So I'm going to start the timer after I ask the first question to kind of account for that delay, okay?
10: Okay.
8: All right. 30 seconds on the clock. Say pass if you get stumped. On your marks, get set, go. Name an NFL mascot that's not a bird.
10: 49ers.
8: Besides being a chef, what does Bobby Flay do?
10: He's a TV show host.
8: Name a movie star known for martial arts.
10: Jackie Chan.
8: What state has Crater Lake?
10: Pass.
8: Name a power tool.
10: A drill.
8: What president was from Illinois?
10: Pass.
8: Name a CEO of a tech company. Oh, buzzer sounded. Time's up.
10: Alrighty.
8: All right. NFL mascot that's not a bird. 49ers, great. Bobby Flay is a TV star. That's right. Movie star known for martial arts. We'd say Steven Seagal, Chuck Norris, Bruce Lee, or Jackie Chan for sure. Crater Lake is in Oregon. And it's a giant crater that has a lake in the middle of it. Very unique. Oregon has Crater Lake. Power tool is a drill, yes. President from Illinois. Lincoln is the one that first comes to mind. Also Obama. Yeah. So I know he was in Chicago there. So there you go. So you got out of six, you got five right. Four right. You got four out of six. So let's bring Adina back in. One, two, three.
10: All right.
8: Yeah, four is pretty good. There she goes. Four out of six. She got right. Not bad.
9: Okay.
8: We'll see how you do. You never know what the question is going to be, right, Adina?
9: Right.
8: All right. I think you got a 50-50 shot on this. Kennedy, listen in. Let's see how Adina does. Out of six questions, she got four. Let's see how you do. On your marks, get set, go. Name an NFL mascot that's not a bird.
9: The Dolphins.
8: Besides being a chef, what does Bobby

Hey, it's Eric Garby. Having a great weekend coming up Monday and all next week on Hey Morton. We're hooking you up to head to the Del Mar Racetrack for College Day at the Del Mar Races. We'll even throw in a $100 betting voucher. How's that? We'll do it Monday right here and all week long. It's Hey Morton on Z90.

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5: It is Wednesday, and that means you will take Adina on in basic trivia, whether you're on the phone or just playing along in a game we call Brittany's up today. Good morning, Brittany. How are you?
6: Hey, morning.
5: Hey, are you all right? Did we catch you off guard?
6: Oh, no, you're good. You're good.
5: All right, good. Are you nervous a little bit? You sound a little bit nervous.
6: Just a little.
5: Yeah, don't worry about that. Nothing's going to happen.
7: You're good.
5: So here's what's going on today. I've got 10 questions. I've got a 30-second timer. Adina's going to leave the room. I will start the timer and ask you these questions, and you just give me your answers, and then we'll tell you your correct answers and bring Adina back in, ask her the same ones, and compare scores. There are some very unusual questions today. Unusual fun. It's not like you don't know the answer, but you got to think for a second.
8: Oh, this is going to be cool.
5: It'll be a lot of fun. So, Adina,
8: good luck.
5: And she leaves
6: Thank
5: the room.
6: You.
5: Yeah, there she goes. She's not slamming the headphones down anymore, D. That's good. All right, 30 seconds on the clock. Say pass if you get stumped. There's a little bit of a delay on our phone, so I'm going to start the timer after the first question. So here we go. On your marks, get set, go. What country has the city of Melbourne?
6: Australia.
5: Name one of the Spice Girls.
6: Sporty.
5: What country has the city of Phuket?
6: Thailand.
5: Name a brand of mustard.
6: Heinz.
5: What weighs more, a nickel or a hummingbird?
6: A nickel.
5: Good and Plenty is the brand name of what?
6: Can you repeat?
5: Good and Plenty is the brand name of what?
6: Pass.
5: All right, time's up. Candy. Is a Good and Plenty is a candy. It's like a candy-coated licorice. It's really weird. It's not great, but you can still buy it in stores. Good and Plenty. What weighs more, a nickel or a hummingbird? You're correct. A nickel. Brand of mustard, Grey Poupon. French's, we would accept Heinz. What country has the city of Phuket? Thailand is correct. Sporty Spice, Scary Spice. We'll take, you said sporty, we'll give you that one. And Melbourne is in Australia. So very good. You have got 5 today. So congratulations. 5 out of 6. That's really good. I don't know if any of these will throw Adina off. I'm not sure if they will or not. Let's bring her back in. You getting 5 out of 6 will throw off a little bit, though. All right, Adina. Yeah. Out of 6, she was able to get 5 right.
8: Oh, wow, that's excellent. Okay.
5: No, excellent is 6 out of 6.
8: I mean, yeah. Yeah.
5: It's really good. All right. Listen in, Brittany. Let's see how well Adina does. 30 seconds on the clock. Okay. Say pass if you get stumped. On your marks. On your marks. Get set. Go. What country has the city of Melbourne?
8: Australia.
5: Name one of the Spice Girls.
8: Mel B.
5: What country has the city of Phuket?
8: What kind? The Philippines.
5: Name a brand of mustard.
8: DiGiorno.
5: What weighs more, a nickel or a hummingbird?
8: A nickel.
5: Good and Plenty is the brand name of what?
8: Target? No, that's Good and Gather. Ah, it's Target.
5: Name a cart. No, ah, time's up.
8: Dang it.
5: Well, you got three today.
8: Oh, really? That's it?
5: Australia?
8: Okay.
5: Mel B, I'll give you that. You could have said Sporty Spice, Scary Spice. We would have taken those two. So real name or Spice Girl's name. That's fine. What country has a city of Phuket? Not the Philippines. It's Thailand.
8: Thailand.
5: Yes.
8: Oh, I knew that. Okay.
5: I feel like that's not the Philippines.
8: I know. I had an ex-boyfriend who actually literally went there and I had a magnet from it. It's sitting on my fridge. So I was like, oh, I kind of know. I don't.
5: Well, scoot it over closer to Thailand.
8: My bad.
5: That's all right. Name a brand of mustard.
8: I know there's DiGiorno, but I think that's a type of mustard.
7: Like, no. That's a type of
5: Dijon
7: pizza.
5: Is a type of mustard.
8: Dijon.
5: DiGiorno is a type of pizza.
8: Oh!
7: It's not delivery. It's
8: oh
7: mustard.
8: No, okay.
5: I know, right? Where did you get this? Oh, this is Grey Poupon pizza. You've never had it? Oh, yes. From the makers of Grey Poupon. Grey Poupon, French's, Heinz, we would have accepted those.
8: Okay.
5: All right. What weighs more, a nickel or a hummingbird?
8: I said a nickel.
5: You are correct. A nickel does weigh more. Hummingbirds can weigh just above or below the weight of a penny.
8: Oh, my gosh.
5: My daughter Josie told me that. Thank you, Josie, for the fact of the day.
7: Nice.
5: Good job.
7: Look
5: yes.
7: at that.
5: Yeah, she's Josie making her trivia debut with her own question.
7: Contribution.
5: And Good and Plenty is the brand name of?
8: It sounds so familiar, and I don't know.
5: It's a candy.
8: Oh.
5: Good and Plenty is a candy. It's not Target. It's a candy-coated licorice that's not really great to eat.
8: Oh, then I don't think I've had that.
5: Oh, if you had it, you'd be like, that's delicious.
8: Good
5: what are you talking about? Good and Plenty.
8: Oh, okay. Well... What a dud. I'm mad. I'm annoyed. I'm mad.
5: Now, why are you annoyed and mad?
8: I don't know.
5: Is she wildly wrong about stuff?
8: Yeah. I so thought I had it. I was like, oh, at least like a 4 out of 5.
5: 4 out of 5? Which still would lose.
7: Yeah, she's like, I'm still going to lose, but.
5: I thought I had it. I had 4 out of 5, which still loses, but to me, that's having it.
7: Didn't think it'd be that bad.
5: Oh, yeah. Oh, you got it. That's

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Hey, it's Rick Hope. You're having a great weekend. Coming up Monday and all next week on Hey Morton, we're hooking you up to head to the Del Mar Racetrack for College Day at the Del Mar Races. We'll even throw in a $100 betting bet. 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It's Hey Morton on Z90.

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It's Louie Loco right here on Z90, the home of Faye Morton in today's hit music all day. Yo, waking up, wiping off my lagañas. All right, we're going to get this morning started. I hope you're doing good. It's Z90.

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8: All right, let's play it. Playing today, Shireen. Welcome to the show, Shireen.
9: Good morning.
8: We've had Shireen on before. I recognize your name. You've been on before with us, right?
9: Yes.
8: All right. Well, we love having you. Good energy.
9: Thank you.
8: Do you think you'll beat Adina today? What do you think the score will be at the end? What's your prediction?
9: I hope so. It's hard sometimes. I hope so.
8: What's your prediction for the score?
9: I think I'll get 4.
8: Mm-hmm.
10: Mm. And what do you think I'll get?
9: I hope Adina gets 3. Only because so I win.
11: Right. That's fair.
8: That's the object of the game. Otherwise, why try, right?
11: Yeah, you play to win, not to lose.
8: Yeah. Right?
10: I hope it's a tie. I don't know why.
8: No, that's so weird.
11: Aww. That is so lame.
8: All right. Well, you know, I've got 10 questions. I've got 30 seconds. Adina, we'll say goodbye.
10: All right. Good luck, Shireen.
8: She'll be back in a second.
9: Thank you.
8: There she goes. And the door is closed. She's out. She can't hear us. 30 seconds on the clock. Remember, say pass if you get stumped. On your marks, get set, go. What is the name of the Buffalo football team?
9: Bills.
8: Name a brand of fruit juice.
9: Ocean Spray.
8: What show does Terry Crews host?
9: Pass.
8: What country is Rihanna from?
9: Not Bahamas. Okay, pass.
8: Name an ocean creature that has 5 arms.
9: Squid.
8: Oh. Well, you didn't get 4. I'll just leave it at that. I didn't say at least 5 arms. I said 5 arms particularly. That's a starfish. Starfish.
9: Oh my God, duh. You're right.
8: Well, you know, you don't think of it like that because it doesn't seem like arms. Seems like legs, right? So 5
9: yes.
8: arms, it can be up to like 20, but most starfish have at least 5 arms. What is the name of the Buffalo football team? Bills, you got that right. Ocean Spray for fruit juice. Terry Crews hosts America's Got Talent, AGT.
9: Oh, okay.
8: All right. Rihanna is from, you're right, not Bahamas, Barbados.
9: Okay.
8: Yes.
9: Dang it.
8: An ocean creature with 5 arms is a starfish. So let's welcome Adina back in. She's excited. Okay. I can tell she's excited by the way she like looked at me like, ooh, it's my turn.
10: All right. Why are you smiling?
8: It's my job.
10: Why are you having so much fun?
8: I know, right? You are suspicious of my happiness. Sad. Out of 5, she answered. She got 2 right.
10: Ooh.
8: 2 out of 5. So let's see how you do. Listen in, Shireen. Let's see how Adina does. 30 seconds on the clock. Say pass if you get stumped.
10: Okay.
8: On your marks, get set, go. What is the name of the Buffalo football team?
10: What? The Bills. Oh!
8: Name a brand of fruit juice.
10: Welch's.
8: What show does Terry Crews host?
10: American Idol? No, yeah.
8: What country is Rihanna from?
10: Barbados.
8: Name an ocean creature that has 5 arms.
10: A squid.
8: What type of solution is used? Oh, time's up.
10: What type of solution? What? Ask me. I feel on fire.
8: What type of solution is used for contacts?
10: Oh.
8: Time's up.
10: That I don't know.
8: Saline.
10: Saline. Yes, I did
8: saline
10: know that.
8: Saline solution.
10: Yeah.
8: Well, if you knew it, you'd say it. What do you mean?
0: I did know that.
10: I did.
0: I'm trying to give the answer. You hear that, D-Rock?
8: Yes, I knew that.
11: Yeah, it's ridiculous.
8: Really? Because I gave you a chance to tell me, and you said, I don't know.
11: He's like, you're right. I didn't. I got nothing.
8: That's so funny, the way your brain works like that. You're like, tell me what it is. I don't know. Saline. I knew it.
11: Right.
8: You did. Well, it's a tip of your tongue answer.
10: Yeah.
8: Right? Yeah, I got that. Well, Shireen, you know what? You didn't get a win today. She beat you by one. She got the Barbados. America's Got Talent, Terry Crews hosts. Yes. Not American Idol.
10: That's right.
8: Yeah. And a small ocean creature that has five arms, not a squid.
10: No.
8: It
10: why?
8: Is a starfish.
10: Well, it could be a squid.
9: I said squid, too.
10: Why not?
8: Why can it be a squid?
10: And they've got five of the things floating.
11: They've got more than five.
8: They've got more than five.
10: Well, yeah. We, at least one could have had an accident and only had five.
8: Well, you know what?
10: At least five.
8: Go ask a one-legged pirate. Sure, anything can happen. We're asking you what creature
11: sounds like
8: arms.
11: The name of a bar, five, yes. A five-legged squid.
8: Yes, I'm the five-legged squid.
11: Drink specials.
8: Caught one of his legs off in a fight in the ocean.
10: Yeah. Like,
8: all right, Uncle John. No, you don't understand. If you see him, you'll know him. His beady eye looking at you.
11: It's a legend.
8: Yes. He took down five sailors before I got his leg. All right, listen. This is really off track.
10: Weird.
8: Shireen, just for having to sit through that, I'm going to give you your prize today, okay?
9: Thank you.
8: Oh, she's still there. That's okay. Good.
11: Dead men tell no tale.
8: All right. Arr. I wonder what it is about people that want to make pirate talk. It is weird, right?
10: Yeah.
8: Like even you are, I can tell
10: I
8: you're
10: really
8: resisting
10: it
8: right now. You're like, arr.
10: Are you
8: ready? All right, all right.
1: Lard ass.
8: Oh, that's me. Pita Brasier.
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3: Marissa, welcome to Beat the Bosnian. How are you feeling today?
5: Ooh, I'm feeling great. Hey, Morin, I'm ready to play.
3: All right, let's do this. Adina's going to leave the room. We're going to give you 30 seconds to answer questions. We've got 10 of them. You can say pass to any of them if you feel stumped, okay? And what we'll do is we'll tell you your scores at the end. Then we'll bring Adina back in, and we'll ask her the same questions and compare her scores. So good luck to you.
5: Thank you.
6: Good luck, Marissa.
3: And there goes Adina. All right. Now, there's a little bit of a delay, so I'm going to start the timer for you right after the first question to accommodate for that delay. Good luck to you. 30 seconds on the clock. Here we go. On your marks, get set, go. Name a cartoon with cats.
5: Garfield.
3: What is located at 1600 Pennsylvania Avenue?
5: The White House.
3: Which number is higher, 10 degrees Fahrenheit or Celsius?
5: Celsius.
3: Name a country that is known for its fjords.
5: For its what?
3: Fjords.
5: Pass.
3: Name a national grocery chain.
5: Save Mart.
3: All right, there you go.
5: I still don't know what that word is that you said at the end of that question.
3: Fjords. I'll give you the answer. It's Norway. So they are narrow channels of water that have high cliffs on either. Cliffs wouldn't be the word, but mountains on either side. So they're glacier. They're made by glaciers. And so in Norway, you can tour
5: the fjords.
3: Okay,
5: well, now I feel
3: dumb. Well, don't feel dumb, because a lot of people may not know that. Or maybe everybody does, but we'll never know. I'll never make you feel dumb for that, okay? So which number is higher, 10 degrees Celsius, you said?
5: Yes.
3: All right. That's actually not true. Fahrenheit is higher, because for Celsius, you double it and add 30 to get to Fahrenheit. 0 degrees Celsius is freezing. So 32 degrees is freezing for Fahrenheit. So you missed that one. Fjords, you missed. What'd you say for grocery chain again? Save Mart?
5: Save Mart.
3: All right. I'll give you that one. And then the White House is at 1600 Pennsylvania Avenue, and a cartoon with cats is Garfield. So very good. So we'll bring Adina back in. All right, here she comes. All right, Adina, here we go.
6: Okay, what's her score?
3: Her score was 3.
6: Oh, sorry. Sorry, Marissa.
4: Dang.
6: It's not a shade. It's not. It's just I'm excited for me.
3: Okay, well, we'll find out. 30 seconds on the clock. Say pass if you get stumped. On your marks.
6: Okay.
3: Get set. Go. Name a cartoon with cats.
6: Oh, snap. Pass.
3: What is located at 1600 Pennsylvania Avenue?
6: The White House?
3: Which number is higher, 10 degrees Fahrenheit or 10 degrees Celsius?
6: 10 degrees Celsius.
3: Name a country known for its fjords.
6: Sweden.
3: Name a national grocery chain.
6: Walmart.
3: What state did the attack on Pearl Harbor take place?
6: Pass.
3: All right. See? All right. Well, you got 1600 Pennsylvania Avenue, okay. The White House. 10 degrees Fahrenheit is actually higher.
4: Yes.
3: National grocery chain. You Walmart. Said Walmart. That's okay. True. And what state did the attack on Pearl Harbor take place?
6: I don't know.
3: Do you know the answer to that one?
5: Hawaii.
4: Yeah.
6: Okay.
3: Pearl Harbor is in Hawaii. The Japanese flew across the Pacific and attacked it there. So you can still go to the Pearl Harbor Memorial and see which ship
4: it's
3: is
4: really cool.
3: There.
4: Oh, my gosh. What is it?
3: I know.
4: I can't remember.
3: It escapes me right now, but yeah. I know it off the tip of
4: and
3: my
4: I've
3: tongue.
4: Toured it before. It's gorgeous. It's a
3: really spectacular monument.
4: Yeah.
3: Yeah. You stand over... looking down into the water.
4: Is it the Arizona?
3: Is
4: might be the Arizona. That's just Arizona. Something.
3: So there you go.
4: Yeah.
6: So wait, how many did I get?
3: Two.
6: Are you sure? There were no other ones. I didn't...
3: Cartoon with cats.
6: I didn't answer.
3: Did not get. White House you got. Grocery chain you got, and that's all you got.
6: Really? Oh
3: two.
6: Man.
3: You couldn't even add past two. What other one did you think you got?
6: I thought there were so much more in my
3: you
6: head.
3: You just tried to answer a lot. You just didn't get them right.
6: Dang.
3: Yeah. Garfield would have been a good cartoon. Yeah.
6: Garfield.
3: Cat. Yeah. I know, right? That's kind of a simple one.
6: Cartoon I need a redo.
3: Right there.
4: Or Tom and Jerry. Or yeah.
3: Tom and Jerry.
6: Oh,
3: there's another
6: God.
3: Good one.
6: Okay. All right. Enough. Okay.
3: Do we have any others you can think of? Felix the Cat.
5: Aristocats.
3: That's the old school one. Oh, yes. Aristocats.
6: Oh, yes.
3: All right.
6: My favorite.
3: Let's keep it going. Do you have a
5: Animaniacs.
3: Favorite?
5: Animaniacs.
3: All right, Animaniacs. That's another good one.
6: All
3: keep
6: right.
3: them coming. Yeah. Marissa, way to rub it in. And congratulations, you won.
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14: It's Wednesday. Let's play a game. It's really fun to take Adina on in basic trivia. The game is called... Beat the Bosnian. Beat the Bosnian. Beat the Bosnian. All you have to do is answer more questions than Adina does correctly in our list of 10 questions. On the phone, April's here today. Hi, April. How are you?
15: Hi. Good morning.
14: Well, you know what? It's time to play Beat the Bosnian. Are you alone in the car? Do you have family with you? It sounds like someone's with you in the car.
15: Yeah, I have my three kids.
14: Oh, wow. That's great. Well, they're really behaving. Tell them thank you.
16: Right. She's like, don't hype them up.
14: Yeah,
16: don't hype them up.
14: They're in their own world.
16: Everybody be cool.
14: Yes. Everybody. Okay. We're going to play a game real quick. You've got 30 seconds on the clock. Adina's going to leave the room.
17: Good luck.
14: There she goes.
15: Thank you.
14: All right. I will tell you that today's questions are kind of all over the map, so just answer if you know. If you don't, just say pass. We'll move on. If we have time left over at the end, we'll ask you the questions you passed on, okay?
15: Okay.
14: On your marks. Now, I detect a little bit of a delay, so I'm going to start the timer after the first question. Here we go. On your marks, get set, go. What color are all John Deere products?
15: Green.
14: What actor voiced both Darth Vader and Mufasa?
15: Pass.
14: Name a U.S. president with a beard.
15: Abraham Lincoln.
14: What animal is the mascot for Frosted Flakes?
15: A tiger.
14: Name a U.S. coin worth more than a dime.
15: Quarter.
14: What is the fruit is dried to make a raisin?
15: Cherries.
14: Oh, no. Grape is the answer to that one. But you know what? Your time's up. You did pretty good.
15: That was right.
14: It was grape. Mom, I was trying to tell you. All right, so... Here we go. Green and yellow are John Deere products. Darth Vader and Mufasa was voiced by James Earl Jones. He also played the father on Coming to America, the king, and he also did This is CNN. So, famous voice. Lincoln is correct. Tiger is correct. Tony the Tiger. U.S. coin worth more than a dime? Quarter. Very good. So, you got 1, 2, 3, 4 today. 4 out of 6. Let's bring Adina back in and see if she can pull it off. She might... These are not the hardest questions, but you never know what she knows, and that's what's interesting. All right, out of Adina, out of 6, mm-hmm. She got four right.
0: Okay, that's pretty good.
14: That's pretty good. And okay. If she listened to her kids, she might have got one more.
16: Oh, no.
14: All right. April, hold on. Let's see how Adina does. 30 seconds on the clock. Remember to say pass if you get stumped. On your marks, get set, go. What color are all John Deere products?
0: Green.
14: What actor voiced both Darth Vader and Mufasa?
0: Ooh, I don't know. Pass.
14: Name a U.S. president with a beard.
0: With the top hat. Lincoln. John.
14: What animal is the mascot for Frosted Flakes?
0: The tiger.
14: Name a U.S. coin worth more than a dime.
0: Pass.
14: What fruit is dried to make a raisin? Oh, time's up.
0: Grapes.
14: Grapes would have been correct.
0: Oh, I felt like I didn't know any of these, I'll
14: really?
0: Be honest.
14: Which one did you pass on?
0: A lot.
14: No, you didn't pass. You only passed on one. Oh, U.S. coin worth more than a dime.
0: I don't know.
14: No, you know U.S. coins worth more than a dime come to mind?
0: Oh, a quarter?
14: Yeah.
16: Oh, and the voice of Darth Vader?
0: It just seemed a trick question for some reason.
14: Oh, I see.
0: And I was like, I don't know.
14: Darth Vader?
0: I don't
1: Luke,
0: know.
1: I am your father.
14: Yeah, you are not the father. It'd be great if you...
16: Got the whip here, right?
14: Maury. Luke, you are not the father. Yeah!
16: He hands the envelope.
14: Yeah. Luke, it'd be even better if he gave a full breakdown. Like, Luke, I was looking into your mother's eyes one night. I said, you know, you look awfully...
16: I'm 99%. 99.9%. I am your father.
14: You know, Luke, your mother and I were having some wine one night. She's like, take off that silly helmet. And I said, oh. And that's how you came to be. We never think about that part.
16: She Wait. Loved me for me. Yeah. Okay?
14: Oh, all right. Well, you know what, Adina? It's kind of same old song, same old day of the week.
0: Oh, dang.
14: Congratulations, April. You won, Adina. You got three right. John Deere products are green.
15: Yay!
14: James Earl Jones voiced Darth Vader. He also did Mufasa.
16: Yep.
14: And he's the guy that went, this is CNN.
0: Oh, that guy.
14: Yeah, that guy. So, why? You thought it was Darth Vader the whole time? Like, why does CNN have Darth Vader?
16: Not Arby's.
14: He doesn't do Arby's.
16: Yeah, not Arby's.
14: No. All right. That wraps it up. Thanks for playing.
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16: Every Wednesday we play a game with this theme. Our most popular game. I don't know why, but it's all about you today, Adina. It's a lot of fun. We're going to give you 30 seconds to see how many questions you can answer. And Erica is up. Good morning, Erica. How are you today?
17: Good morning, Morgan. Good morning, Adina. I'm great. I'm ready.
16: All right.
18: Oh, she ready. Sounds ready.
16: Yeah, look out. Okay, so here's what's going to happen, Erica. Adina's going to leave the room. I'm going to give you 30 seconds. I'll count you down and we'll start. I'm going to ask you questions. Okay. You give me as many answers as you can for each question, meaning just throw out whatever you can, or you can say pass if you get stumped. Don't eat up a bunch of time trying to think of the answer, okay? I'm not going to tell you whether you're right or wrong. I'm just going to move on to the next question until your time's up and we'll go over your score. Bring Adina back in, ask her the same questions, and see how closely she matches your score. If she bests it, how she does.
18: All right.
17: All right. I think I'm ready.
16: Wait, you just said you were. What just changed? Did I confuse you?
18: She got nervous.
16: Yeah, I was like, oh, God. Oh, boy. I'm nervous. All right. You know what's great? No one listens to our show, so you don't have to worry about it. It's just us here on the phone. All right, Adina.
18: All right. Good luck, Erica.
16: There she goes.
17: Thank you.
16: Yep. 30 seconds on the clock. Remember, say pass if you get stumped. On your marks, get set, go. What does CPR stand for?
17: CPR. Oh, man. It's, pass for now.
16: Name a band with more than four members.
17: A band with four members. Destiny Child.
16: What vegetable is used to make pickles?
17: What vegetable? Oh, gosh. A pass.
16: Oh, well, today you got zero. Not your day.
17: That was it?
16: Name a band with more than four members. Destiny's Child has four members in it. Did you think I said name a band with four members?
17: Yes, I thought that's what I heard.
16: Okay, well, you know, I'll ask Adina name a band with four members and see what she comes up with, all right? So I'll give you one. You got one today. Destiny's Child, that's a good one. CPR stands for cardiopulmonary resuscitation. And the vegetable that is used to make pickles is cucumber. You take a cucumber and you put it in that salty water and it just shrivels up. Kind of like you do when you're in the

0: Cool. So, all right, cucumber is the answer to that. Let's bring Adina back in. This is going to give her a false sense of confidence. So we'll see how she does. Hold on.
1: All right.
0: Adina?
2: Yes?
0: She answered three questions.
2: Okay. Oh, three?
0: Yes, and she got one right.
2: Oh, my God, Erica, what happened? Yeah.
0: Well, you're about to find out. Wow. Maybe it's not as easy as you think.
2: Oh,
0: all right,
2: okay.
0: Here we go, Erica, listen in. Adina, 30 seconds on the clock. On your marks, get set. What does CPR stand for?
2: Pass.
0: Name a band with four members.
2: Pass.
0: What vegetable is used to make pickles?
2: Cucumber.
0: Name the fictional city in the animated movie Cars.
2: Pass.
0: Corn dog covers the meat with what ingredient?
2: Cornbread.
0: What breed of dog is known for its black and white spots?
2: Dalmatian.
0: Oh, boy. Today you answered six, and you got two right.
2: Okay, yes.
0: CPR stands for cardiopulmonary resuscitation.
2: Oh, that's a lot to say, yeah.
0: Yep, that's why they call it CPR. Name a band with four members.
2: I'm racking my brain because I wanted to say One Direction. I'm like, no, they got like five or six. Then I wanted to say Jonas Brothers, but that's only three. Then I was going to say BTS, but they have like 10. So I can't think of four.
0: Beatles.
2: Oh, yeah, that's not in my lane. I wouldn't have remembered that.
0: I mean, D-Rock, give me some bands with four members. Destiny's Child was her answer. I mean, almost.
2: Wasn't it three only of them?
0: No, there was a fourth at the beginning, right?
3: Yeah, there was a fourth, yeah.
0: I can't remember the name of the fourth person. In any event, you won today.
2: Oh, my God.
0: The fictional city in the animated movie Cars was Radiator Springs.
2: Oh, duh.
0: Corn dog covers the meat with what ingredient?
2: I said cornbread.
0: Yeah, big hunk of cornbread on your corn dog.
3: Just jab it in the cornbread.
0: Imagine a big brick of cornbread there on a stick. You're like, wow, that's a challenge.
3: What is this, Minecraft?
2: I don't know. What is that batter called?
0: Cornmeal.
2: Cornmeal.
3: Yeah, it's cornmeal.
2: Oh, well, that's what I meant.
0: Technicality.
3: Just say corn.
0: Yeah, tell you what, you go to the fair and ask one of those cornbread hot dogs and see what they do.
3: It might have scorched you out.
2: Oh,
0: what's the matter with you, you psychopath? There's a ratio. It has to be just right. Ever have one of those corn dogs that has way too much batter and you're like, nope, too much batter. Can't do it. It's wearing me down. Dalmatian was right. Dog with black and white spots. So, Adina, you barely got a win today. Man.
1: Yeah.
0: Cucumber, you got cucumber and Dalmatian.
3: Dalmatian, yeah.
0: Out of six, you got two right.
2: And still a W, baby.
3: Don't be proud.
1: No, no.
3: Don't be proud.
0: Yeah, I tell you what, we'll let you win, all right?
1: Yes.
0: Because you just gloated, Adina.
1: You.
0: You just lost them by gloating.
3: Yep.
2: Oh,
0: that's
2: man.
0: It.
3: Karma.
0: In your face, baby.
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Newbie Local right here on Z90. So here are some insults that might be a little bit too clever for you this morning. You might not realize you just got roasted. So if somebody says, you know, intelligence has been chasing you your whole life, but you've always been too fast for it. We got this list here on Z90.

somebody tells you, you speak with great certainty for someone who hasn't finished thinking. Translation, bro, shut up. Your brain is still loading. 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

Yo, this was brutal. Imagine being roasted like this. I'd explain it to you more slowly, but I don't think speed is the problem. Insults that might go over your head because they're too clever. It's Z90.

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7: On Wednesday, what we like to do is play a game where you take Adina on in basic trivia. We call it... Looking at 10 questions. They are just a real potpourri of questions, just different topics. And we're going to see how many of those questions you can correctly answer with Adina out of the room. Then we'll bring her in the room, ask her the same questions, and compare scores.
8: All right.
7: And how are you feeling today? Good with it? I know you've been under the weather the last couple weeks. So
8: now I'm with it.
7: Oh, you are?
8: Mm-hmm.
7: All right. So look out. Let's welcome Michael to the show. Michael, Adina is with it today, so you better look out.
9: Oh, no. Good morning,
7: Good morning. I think we got a live one, Adina.
8: Woo!
7: I don't know. I think this guy sounds smart. I think he's going to do well. All right, listen.
9: I don't know about smart, but I've had my coffee.
7: Yeah, all right, then. Here we go. Hey, Mike, we're glad to have you on. Adina's going to leave the room, and we'll ask you questions, and we'll give you all your answers after you're done, and let you know what your score is, and we'll bring her back in. You ready, Adina?
8: I'm ready. Good
7: luck. All right,
8: luck.
7: Here we go. Remember,
9: good
7: Adina.
9: Good luck to you, too.
7: When I wave you in, come right in.
8: Okay.
7: Sometimes I'm waving Adina in, and she's looking at me like, now? Is now good? Is now? Like, yes, that's the sign. All right, Michael, here we go. 30 seconds on the clock. Remember, one of the great strategies is to pass on the questions you don't immediately know and move on to the ones you do. Okay? Say pass if you get stumped. On your marks, get set. Go. What pasta is shaped like an elbow?
9: Macaroni.
7: Name a famous inventor.
9: Obama.
7: What do you call a ball of dust and ice in space?
9: Pass.
7: LaGuardia, O'Hare, Reagan are names of what?
9: President.
7: What movie is about time travel?
9: Back to the Future.
7: Name a product Shaquille O'Neal endorses.
9: Big Chicken.
7: Oh, Big Chicken is right. Well, you got four today. Four out of six. Macaroni is shaped like an elbow. I'll give you Elon Musk, famous inventor. What do you call a ball of dust and ice in space? It's called a comet, like Halley's Comet. LaGuardia, O'Hare, and Reagan are names of airports. LaGuardia Airport, O'Hare in Chicago, Reagan International in Washington.
9: Shoot.
7: Yep. What movie's about time travel? Back to the Future. Whoever told you to say that, whoever's helping you today, was right. That was good. I heard someone go, Back to the Future. Really good. And a product Shaquille.
9: That was my son.
7: What? Oh, good job. What's his name?
9: His name is Brandon, on our way to dropping to school.
7: Oh, Brandon, you did great. You helped your dad. You got four out of six. Let's wave Adina back in. Here she comes. She's excited to see. This will be a lot of fun. All right, Adina.
8: Okay.
7: Out of six, he got four right. Pretty good.
8: That is good.
7: Yep. So let's see how you do. His son Brandon helped him. So, Michael, Brandon, sit tight. Let's see how Adina does. You'll need to get five to win. Good luck. Say pass if you get stumped. On your marks, get set, go. What pasta is shaped like an elbow?
8: Macaroni.
7: Name a famous inventor.
8: Elon Musk.
7: What do you call a ball of dust and ice in space?
8: Pass.
7: LaGuardia, O'Hare, and Reagan are names of what?
8: Airports.
7: What movie is about time travel?
8: When in Rome.
7: Name a product Shaquille O'Neal endorses.
8: Gold Bond.
7: What detergent is named after the early morning? Oh, time's up.
8: Oh, I have no idea.
7: You got four today.
8: Oh.
7: So it's a tie game.
8: Okay, I'll take it. I'll take a tie.
7: All right.
8: Yeah.
7: Michael, what about you? You take a tie?
9: Sure.
7: You don't
9: I like Adina a lot.
7: All right. Pasta, yes. Macaroni is good. Elon Musk. Would have also taken Edison, Ben Franklin, the Wright brothers. What do you call a ball of dust and ice in space? That's a comet, like Halley's Comet.
8: Oh.
7: LaGuardia, O'Hare, and Reagan are names of airports. What movie's about time travel? You said when in Rome? I have no idea what that is.
8: You don't want to. It's with Kristen Bell. It has nothing to do with time.
7: Okay. Back to the Future would be the number one answer. Bill and Ted's Big Adventure, and then Looper, another one.
8: Oh, yeah. Yes. I do now. See, now when you say it.
7: Is it called One Night in Paris? Is that the one that Owen Wilson goes back and meets all a bunch of famous people? Don't worry about it. Yeah, we're moving on. Name a product Shaquille O'Neal endorses. I think he does endorse Gold Bond. That's right. I was thinking Icy Hot, but very good. Gold Bond. Boy, he does a lot. He does Pepsi, Papa John's, Buick, General Insurance.
8: Oh, wow.
7: Yeah. Yeah, that's right. And then what detergent is named after the early morning? Do you know it?
8: No.
7: What do you say, Michael?
9: I'm lost on that one.
7: Dawn.
9: My wife does my laundry.
7: That's not helping your cause
0: at all, bro.
7: But good for you. All right, here we go. Okay. I'm going to give you both a question.
0: He's like, did I say that out loud?
7: He's like, uh-oh. Here's your question. You'll have to yell out your name the second you think you know the answer. So yell out your name. First person to yell out their name, I'll call on you. You'll have 5 seconds to answer. Get it right, you win. Get it wrong, your opponent wins. Here we go. Spell coupon.
8: Adina.
9: Michael.
7: Adina.
8: C-O-U-P-O-N.
7: Very good.
9: Great job. I didn't know how to spell that one anyway.
7: You would if you're doing your laundry, because you'd have to save on detergent.
0: His wife does all the couponing.
7: Yeah. Wife does the shopping. It's a good life he's got going. Michael, tell Brandon that we have a parting gift for you guys. Nobody leaves empty-handed. And for once, Adina wins on The Good Game.
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Louis Loco, buenos mornings. Louis Loco right here on Z90. You know, we all have that one friend couple that married way too young. You know, like their wedding and their high school graduation were on the same weekend. You know what I'm talking about. We're going to talk about the top signs you married too young here on Z90. Stick with me.

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10: On Wednesdays, we play a game where all you have to do is take on Adina in basic trivia. We call it... Sonia wants to beat the Bosnian today, so let's welcome Sonia to the show. How are you today, Sonia?
11: I'm good. Thank you. Good morning.
10: Good morning. Have you played this before and thought today's the day I'm going to go for it?
11: Yes. Hopefully my mind is straight today.
10: Yeah. What would make it go sideways?
11: Not having my cup of coffee.
10: Oh, dear.
12: That'll do it.
10: Have you had it yet or no?
11: Nope.
10: Well, you know what?
13: Sideways we go.
10: She's saying there's a chance.
11: Yeah.
10: All right. Well, listen, today's questions, I'll tell you, they're not crazy hard. They're just, you got to think for a second. And I know each of you will get some of them right. Ooh. So that's good news. How many will they get right? Well, we'll find out next as we get ready to play Beat the Bosnian. Adina, any final words?
13: Good luck.
10: All right. There you go.
11: Thank you.
10: Adina. She's going to head into D-Rock Studio, and we'll make sure that she can't hear these questions when we ask them to you. 30 seconds on the clock. Remember to say pass if you get stumped, okay?
11: Okay.
10: On your marks, get set, go. What is the name of the numbering system at the library?
11: Duodecimal.
10: Name a type of hard candy.
11: Peppermint.
10: What is the black dot on your eye called?
11: The iris.
10: Name a skin disease.
11: Melanoma.
10: What country did the Titanic set sail from?
11: Europe.
10: What Oscar-nominated thriller starred Jodie Foster?
11: Pass.
10: All right, time's up. You got 3 right today. I know it seemed like more, right? But no. You were out of 6, you got 3 right. Dewey Decimal is correct.
11: Holy.
10: Type of hard candy. I'll give you peppermint candy, 100%. Jolly Ranchers is another good one. What is a black dot on your eye called? Is your pupil. The iris is the colored part around it. Name is skin disease. I'll give you melanoma because it's skin cancer. Also psoriasis,

0: psoriasis, eczema, dandruff, shingles, all those would have qualified. What country did the Titanic set sail from? You said Europe. It did set sail from Europe, but actually England is the country. Europe is the continent. And when you hear it back, you're like, oh my gosh. And what Oscar-nominated thriller starred Jodie Foster? Do you know? Nope.
1: Nope.
0: Silence of the Lambs.
1: Oh my goodness.
0: Yes. So we're going to send you a case of fava beans to go with your liver tonight. All right, let's bring Adina back in. You're like, man, I played Beat the Bosnian. All I got are all these fava beans. All right. All right, Adina, out of six, she got three right.
2: Fair. Okay.
0: All right. Yes, it was fair. I was here for it. You're saying a fair performance?
2: Yeah, that's good.
0: All right. Know? Now listen in, Sonia. Let's see how Adina does. 30 seconds on the clock, and good luck to you. Okay. Say pass if you get stumped. What?
2: I'm just nervous now. Right. Like, wait, it just hit me.
0: I love that you're still nervous. All right, here we go. 30 seconds on the clock. Say pass if you get stumped. On your marks, get set, go. What is the name of the numbering system at the library?
2: Oh, numerical.
0: Name a type of hard candy.
2: Jolly Rancher.
0: What is the black dot on your eye called?
2: On my eye? Oh, a pupil.
0: Name a skin disease.
2: Psoriasis.
0: What country did the Titanic set sail from?
2: The United Kingdom?
0: What Oscar?
2: Wait, where was it coming from? Hold
0: on,
2: England,
0: but do we say United Kingdom? Isn't that a bunch of countries? That's not exactly a country,
3: yeah,
0: right?
3: It's not necessarily a country.
0: But yeah.
2: It's literally a whole, well, it's a country.
0: It's Ireland and Scotland and it's the United Kingdom.
2: Still, you know. Well, what country did it start?
0: England. So, I'm going to say
3: yeah,
0: it's entirely
3: general. All
2: right,
3: yeah.
2: Fine.
0: She said Europe, so at least you're a little more specific.
3: Both you guys went big.
0: All right.
3: Like, we're thinking bigger picture here, man.
0: Earth. You're right. It was Earth. Yeah, you got it. Good job. Wasn't the moon. All right. I'm going to give you a question. It's a tie game.
2: Oh, okay.
0: All right. So 3-3 today. I'm not giving you United Kingdom because that's not the country.
2: Okay.
0: All right. So here we go. You have to answer by yelling out your name. First person to yell out their name, I'll call on you. When I do call on you, you have 5 seconds to answer. Get it right, you win. Get it wrong, your opponent wins. And here we go. Name the main ingredient of risotto.
2: Wait, what's risotto? Hold on. I have to like unlock a part of my brain to figure this out.
1: Can we pass?
2: Yeah.
1: Question?
2: Can we get a different one?
0: No, you both lose.
3: Yeah.
0: You both have to lose today.
2: It's a sudden death double.
3: It's a lose-lose.
0: Yes.
2: What is that? What is it?
1: Go ahead, pasta.
0: Dewey
1: pasta.
0: Decimal. Dewey Decimal was the name of the numbering system at the library,
3: decimal,
0: by the way.
3: Yeah.
0: Yes.
1: How do I know that, but I don't know?
0: You know, I'm going to let both of you order risotto, and then, right, tell you what, the first person to call in says main ingredient of risotto is going to...

And we know you married too young when the high school pep band performed at your wedding. That's how we know. Anyways, we're going to keep talking about these in just a minute.

Sir Kobe, having a great weekend coming up Monday and all next week on Hey Morton. We're hooking you up to head to the Del Mar Racetrack for College Day at the Del Mar Races. We'll even throw in a $100 betting voucher. How's that? We'll do it Monday right here and all week long. It's Hey Morton on Z90.

got married way too young. And you know they married way too young if their honeymoon was spring break. Nothing says romance like sharing a hotel with 800 college freshmen and somebody screaming, woo, at 2 a.m. It's Z90. For just a chance.

K90, the home of Pay More Hit, and today's hit music all day. Just imagine the photographer going like, all right, for this shot, give me a nice romantic smile. Okay, now hold up your diploma. You know, these are signs you married way too young. If your wedding photographer also took your senior pics, yeah, you were way too young. It's Louie Loco on Z90.

up? Louis Loco here on Z90. So what are you doing this Saturday? Either, you know, you're up early and productive already, or you just woke up, looked at the clock and said, nope, rolled right back over and somehow still ended up listening to Louis Loco in the morning. Honestly, I respect it. It's Z90.

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2: It is time to play maybe my most fun trivia game out of all of them that we do. My daughter plays along.
3: Oh, fun.
2: She said it may be time to mix up the games. She goes, why do you play the same games on the same day?
3: Oh.
2: Like, so people can count on what we're doing. She explained it all, how a tie works, everything. She knows it all. So, Josie, play along. Everybody play along. It is time to play Beat the Bosnian, where all you do is you take on Adina and basic trivia. Sonia is playing today. Good morning, Sonia. How are you?
4: Hey, Martin. I'm good.
2: Oh, well, I'm glad to hear that. You're going to answer questions today, and I'm going to tell you something. A few of these are ridiculously easy. A handful of them are pretty hard, too. So I don't know if that plays into your strengths or not, Adina. I think if it's harder for the person playing, it's easier for you because you'll both get a low score.
3: True.
2: Right? Because and there may be stuff that you know that she doesn't know. So we're going to try and exploit what Adina knows or doesn't know. Sonia, well, same with you. Adina's going to leave the room.
3: Good luck, Sonia.
4: Thank you.
2: There she goes. All right. I'm going to give you 30 seconds. Answer as many of these questions as you can. Say pass if you get stumped on a question and move on to something easier. On your marks, get set, go. Name an office supply store.
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2: What planet is also a brand of car?
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2: Who sings a song about love?
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2: Name an ingredient of a souffle.
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2: All right, there you go. 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Very good. What sitcom featured a family of aliens? It's Third Rock from the Sun. Alf had an alien, but it was a people of from Earth. But, you know, good old-timey references. Nice. I like it. So we don't give you that one. A store that sells recreational equipment. You know, they do sell cushions and outdoor seating, but it's not really recreational equipment. I mean, I'll give you that one. But, boy, I was thinking more like REI or Cabela's or places that sell tents and things like that. But I'll give you that one because they do sell patio furniture. That's pretty recreational. All right. A planet is a brand of car. The Venus. I have not driven a Venus, but Saturn is what I was looking for. Oh, yes. Volkswagen Venus. Not often seen on the road. Elvis does sing a song. Who sings a song about love? Everybody does, it seems like, right? So that's a pretty easy give me one. And yes, an egg is an ingredient of a souffle. So we'll give you 1, 2, 3, 4 today. I'll give you 4. Let's wave Adina back in. The longer it takes to get her back in, the more nervous she gets. So we'll bring her back in. All right, Adina. Out of 6, she got 4.
3: Okay, that's right. More
2: hard to know, right?
3: Okay, yeah.
2: All right, this will be fun. 30 seconds on the clock. Sonia, listen in. You've got to get 5 to win. Say pass if you get stumped. On your marks, get set, go. Name an office supply store.
3: Staples.
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3: Big Five?
2: What planet is also a brand of car?
3: Pass. Saturn? Saturn.
2: Who sings a song about love?
3: Whitney Houston.
2: Name an ingredient. Oh, time's up.
5: Ooh.
2: Well, today you got.
3: Well, how many?
2: 4.
3: Wow.
5: Tied up.
2: Yes.
3: Okay.
2: Wow.
3: Woo.
2: You barely pulled that one out. I really tried to give this one away to you guys. By the way, Office Supply Store, Staples, Office Depot, both good.
5: Yeah.
2: Sitcom features a family of aliens. Third Rock from the Sun.
5: Yeah.
2: Name a store that sells recreational equipment. There is a store that goes by the name Recreational Equipment Incorporated. Have you ever heard of them? REI. tried to give it to you guys, but
5: that was a softball right there.
2: Yeah, right there. Yes. REI would have been one. Yeah. I'll give you Big Five. That's a California sporting goods store, so that's good.
3: Yeah.
2: We'll give you that. Brand of car, Saturn, 100%.
5: Yeah.
2: Who doesn't sing a song about love? Just say anybody.
5: Yeah. Anybody, yeah.
2: Yes. Lil Wayne. Yeah. Like anybody.
5: Yeah.
2: Right? Slipknot. Like pretty much everyone sings about love. An ingredient of souffle would be egg. So you both got four today. All right.
3: Okay. I'm ready for the tiebreaker.
2: Here's the tiebreaker. Sonia, Adina, I'm going to ask you a question. Yell out your name the second you know the answer.
3: Okay.
2: Don't yell out the answer. Yell out your name. First person to yell out your name, I'll call on you. Once I call on you, you have 5 seconds to answer. Get it right, you win. Get it wrong, your opponent wins. Are you both ready?
3: Bring it on.
4: Okay.
2: All right, here we go. Sonia's on a little bit of a delay, so you have to say 1001 before you yell out your name. Okay. Here we go. What does 3M make? What do they manufacture? Sonia.
4: Tape.
3: They make what?
2: Tape.
5: Yeah.
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13: We play a game on Wednesdays where all you have to do is beat Adina at basic trivia. It's called... Daniel is ready to play today. Let's bring him in. Daniel, welcome to Beat the Bosnian. How are you?
14: I'm doing great. Hey, Morton.
13: Hey, Morton. We've got 30 seconds on the clock, and Adina's going to leave the room. I've got 10 questions to ask you. You can either answer or say pass if you get stumped. The clock is going, so I always say pass. If it's even 1 second you don't know the answer, just say pass and move on. Get to the easy ones first.
15: There you go.
13: Yeah, be very easy. In the meantime, let's say we get through all 10 questions and you've said pass a bunch, we'll go back to the ones we said pass on and start over if there's time left. Okay. Then
14: we're going to
13: bring Adina back in. We'll ask her the same questions and compare scores. Right. Everybody up to speed.
16: Yes.
13: All right. Very good. Everybody play along in your car right now and let's see how well you do. Adina, so long.
16: All right. Good luck.
13: That was good luck to you, Daniel.
14: Thank you.
13: Maybe to me, because you know what? It's not easy being here sometimes. All right, here we go. 30 seconds on the clock.

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11: Every Wednesday we play a game with this theme.
12: Oh, people love to play Beat the Bosnian. It's our most popular game. I don't know why, but it's all about you today, Adina. It's a lot of fun. We're going to give you 30 seconds to see how many questions you can answer. And Erica is up. Good morning, Erica. How are you today?
13: Good morning, Morgan. Good morning, Adina. I'm great. I'm ready.
11: All right.
14: Oh, she ready. Sounds ready.
11: Yeah, look out. Okay, so here's what's going to happen, Erica. Adina's going to leave the room. I'm going to give you 30 seconds. I'll count you down and we'll start. I'm going to ask you questions, okay? You give me as many answers as you can for each question, meaning just throw out whatever you can, or you can say pass if you get stumped. Don't eat up a bunch of time trying to think of the answer, okay? I'm not going to tell you whether you're right or wrong. I'm just going to move on to the next question until your time's up and we'll go over your score. Bring Adina back in, ask her the same questions, and see how closely she matches your score. If she bests it, how she does.
14: All right.
13: All right. I think I'm ready.
11: Wait, you just said you were. What just changed? Did I confuse you?
14: She got nervous.
11: Yeah, I was like, oh, God. Oh, boy. I'm nervous. All right. You know what's great? No one listens to our show, so you don't have to worry about it. It's just us here on the phone. All right, Adina.
14: All right. Good luck, Erica.
11: There she goes.
13: Thank you.
11: Yep. 30 seconds on the clock. Remember, say pass if you get stumped. On your marks, get set, go. What does CPR stand for?
13: CPR, oh, man, it's, pass for now.
11: Name a band with more than four members.
13: A band with four members, Destiny Child.
11: What vegetable is used to make pickles?
13: Vegetable. Oh, gosh. A pass.
11: Oh, well, today you got zero. Not your day.
13: Oh, man. That was it?
11: Name a band with more than four members. Destiny's Child has four members in it. Did you think I said name a band with four members?
13: Yes. I thought that's what I heard.
11: Okay. Well, you know, I'll ask Adina name a band with four members and see what she comes up with. All right. So I'll give you one. You got one today. Destiny's Child. That's a good one. CPR stands for cardiopulmonary resuscitation. And the vegetable that is used to make pickles is cucumber. You take a cucumber and you put it in that salty water and it just shrivels up. Kind of like you do when you're in the pool. So, all right, cucumber's the answer to that. Let's bring Adina back in. This is going to give her a false sense of confidence. So we'll see how she does. Hold on.
13: All right.
11: Adina?
14: Yes?
11: She answered three questions.
14: Okay. Oh, three?
11: Yes, and she got one right.
14: Oh, my God, Erica, what happened? Yeah.
11: Well, you're about to find out. Wow. Maybe it's not as easy as you think.
14: Oh,
11: all right, here we go, Erica, listen in. Adina, 30 seconds on the clock. On your marks, get set. What does CPR stand for?
14: Pass.
11: Name a band with four members.
14: Pass.
11: What vegetable is used to make pickles?
14: Cucumber.
11: Name the fictional city in the animated movie Cars.
14: Pass.
11: A corn dog covers the meat with what ingredient?
14: Cornbread.
11: What breed of dog is known for its black and white spots?
14: Dalmatian.
11: Oh, boy. Today you answered six, and you got two right.

0: CPR stands for cardiopulmonary resuscitation.
1: Oh, that's a lot to say, yeah.
0: Yep, that's why they call it CPR. Name a band with four members.
1: I'm racking my brain because I wanted to say One Direction. I'm like, no, they got like five or six. Then I wanted to say Jonas Brothers, but that's only three. Then I was going to say BTS, but they have like 10. So I can't think of four.
0: Beatles.
1: Oh, yeah, that's not in my lane. I wouldn't have remembered that.
0: I mean, D-Rock, give me some bands with four members. Destiny's Child was her answer. I mean, almost.
1: Wasn't it three only of them?
0: No, there was a fourth at the beginning, right?
2: Yeah, there was a fourth, yeah.
0: I can't remember the name of the fourth person. In any event, you won today.
1: Oh my God.
0: The fictional city in the animated movie Cars was Radiator Springs.
1: Oh, duh. Corn.

Yo, check this out. 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And if you're still in bed, download it anyway, because you can listen without moving. You know, that's what technology is all about. So you don't have to do anything. It's Z90. Let's go. I'm freezing.

Louie Loco here on Z90, the home of Hey Morton and today's hit music all day. What's your favorite fancy restaurant in San Diego? Because I don't really go to a lot of them. You know which restaurants I like? I like the restaurants that let me in. Those are the ones that I like. It's Z90.

What a game on Wednesday versus the Brewers. The Padres took them in the extra innings. It was pretty awesome. I was at the game, and it was pretty fun because there was a section in the nosebleeds where these guys just started taking off their shirts, and people just started joining in like crazy at Z90. I know.

Yo, Louie Loco here on Z90. So KFC and Oreo have collaborated to create a fried chicken cookie, and it has the usual chocolate wafers, but the cream inside is 11 herbs and spices. No chicken involved, and it's only has rolled out in China. I don't know, but this does not sound good to me. Would you eat something like this? It's Louie Loco on Z90.

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9: On Wednesdays, it's time to play a game. 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
10: Could you beat the Bosnians? Sonia's on the phone, and she's going to see if she can beat the Bosnian today. How are you, Sonia?
11: Good morning. I'm good. How about you?
10: Hey, excited to have you on. Now, Adina has had a pretty good track record lately.
12: Mm-hmm.
10: It's been, I think, more than 50-50. I think you've been winning more than 50-50.
12: I think so, too.
10: Yes. So today might be the day that you beat Adina and put her back in the losers category.
13: Ooh.
10: We'll see what happens. We're going to give you 30 seconds to answer trivia questions while she's out of the room. When you're done, I'll give you the correct answers on the ones you got wrong, give you your score. We'll bring her back in, ask her the same questions, and compare scores. And that's where it gets interesting. So let's do it.
12: Good luck, Sonia.
11: Thank you.
10: Right, there she goes. Gently puts down the headphones and door shut. All right, 30 seconds on the clock. Now, Sonia, remember to say pass if you get stumped. There's no point spending time on questions that you don't know the answer. Just get to the ones you do, okay?
11: Okay.
10: All right, there's a little bit of a delay, so I'm going to start the timer right after the first question. Here we go. On your marks, get set, go. Who started Apple Computers with Steve Jobs?
11: Pass.
10: Name a candy bar without chocolate.
11: Payday.
10: What movie has the quote, "You're gonna need a bigger boat"?
11: Pass.
10: Besides a camel, what animal is known for its hump?
11: Toad.
10: Where would you order the tour of Italy?
11: Olive Garden.
10: Name a store that sells fishing gear.
11: REI.
10: Where is the car company Audi from?
11: New Zealand.
10: All right. Apple Computers,
11: horrible.
10: You passed on that. No, actually, not as bad as you think. So out of seven, actually, you know, you answered a lot of questions. Usually we get to about five. So out of seven questions, you got one, two, three right. So the person that started Apple.
11: That's less than half.
10: It's not. You're right. This actually wasn't that good. I'm going to be honest. Now, hold on. Let's go over your correct answers, and you can feel good about that. The person who started Apple Computers with Steve Jobs was Steve Wozniak. Candy bar without chocolate. Gosh. Payday. You got that one right away. That's really good. Movie quote. You're going to need a bigger boat. Do you know what that is? Jaws.
11: No.
10: Jaws. He sees the shark for the first time. Now you know, right? What camel is? What animal is known for its hump besides a camel? Not a toad, but a humpback whale. Humpback whale's the answer.
11: Oh my gosh.
10: You got Tour of Italy right? Correct. You got REI right? They sell fishing gear. And the car company Audi is actually from Germany. So
11: Germany.
10: Yes. But if you want to buy an Audi in New Zealand, they probably sell them there too. It's just not from there. So we won't stop you. All right. So let's go over this again. You got Payday right. You got Tour of Italy right. And fishing gear. So three out of seven. Let's bring Adina in. The longer we take, by the way, the more nervous she gets. So.
11: Okay.
10: Yeah.
11: Yes.
10: All right, Adina.
13: Deer in the headlights right now.
10: Out of seven, she answered seven. She got three right.
12: Ooh, okay.
10: All right, 30 seconds on the clock. Listen in, Sonia. Let's see how Adina does. Say pass if you get stumped. On your marks, get set, go. Who started Apple Computers with Steve Jobs?
12: Tim Cook.
10: Name a candy bar without chocolate.
12: Payday.
10: What movie has the quote, "You're gonna need a bigger boat"?
12: Jaws.
10: Besides a camel, what animal is known for its hump?
12: a rhino.
9: Where would you order the tour of Italy?
12: Oh, Olive Garden.
9: Name a store that sells fishing. All right.
12: Oh, ask me. I feel confident. Come
9: on. The buzzer sounded. Sells fishing gear.
12: The Men's Sports Goodman Warehouse.
13: Sure, is, of course.
12: I don't know that one.
9: You know what would have been a good answer? Walmart.
12: Yeah. Oh, yeah.
9: There's one.
13: Cabela's, Bass Pro.
12: Oh, that's right.
9: Bass Pro Shops, Cabela's,
12: that's
9: Walmart.
12: That's the one I was thinking of.
9: Target.
12: Yeah, oh, all of them.
9: Yeah, there you go. Why not just throw a store out there, right? And occasionally, probably, TJ Maxx, because they'll sell anything.
13: Occasionally.
12: Yeah.
13: You never know. You might see a fishing
9: poles. Wow, all right.
13: You might see a reel there.
9: Right?
13: Yeah.
9: So listen, it's 3-3.
12: Oh, really? I thought I did so much better.
9: Steve Jobs started Apple Computers with Steve Wozniak.
12: Oh, yeah.
9: All right. Name a candy bar without chocolate. Payday, you got that. Jaws, you got that right. A camel, that besides a camel, humpback whale.
12: Oh.
13: It's got a hump.
9: It's humpback whale. and then Tour of Italy is Olive Garden. So you got Payday, okay. Jaws, and Olive Garden.
12: Okay.
9: It's
12: I'm ready for a tie. Let's go.
9: All right. Are you both ready?
11: Yes. Ready.
9: All right. I'm going to ask a question. You have to yell out your name the second you think you know the answer. First person to yell out their name, I'll call on you. You have 5 seconds to answer. Get it right, you win. Get it wrong, your opponent wins. Here's your question. Name a movie with Shaquille O'Neal.
11: Oh, my God.
12: Yeah. Adina.
9: Adina.
12: Zap. I don't know.
13: What?
9: You're right. No, oh, it's not Zap. What's, you're right to laugh.
13: Wrong sound effect.
9: Yeah.
12: I have no idea.
11: Like a genie movie?
9: A genie movie. Do you remember the genie movie? Kazam.
13: Kazam.
12: Oh, okay.
9: He was in Kazam.
12: Yeah. That's close enough. No?
9: I think not. Steel. He was in a movie called Steel. He was in Scary Movie 4. He was in the Lego movie as a voice.
12: Oh.
9: And he's been in a ton of movies. Hubie Halloween. He was in that one.
13: Oh, wow.
9: Yeah, he's been quite a bit. So... Hey, you won. Don't listen, Sonia. Don't question it. Quit while
13: you're
9: ahead.
13: You're good. Yeah.
9: Yes. You won. Walk away. Nothing to see here. Brought to you by the Sports Goodman Something Common 7 Outlet.

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11: On Wednesdays, we play a game where all you have to do is take on Adina in basic trivia. We call it... Sonia wants to beat the Bosnian today, so let's welcome Sonia to the show. How are you today, Sonia?
12: I'm good, thank you. Good morning.
11: Good morning. Have you played this before and thought, today's the day, I'm going to go for it?
12: Yes, hopefully my mind is straight today.
11: Yeah, what would make it go sideways?
12: Not having my cup of coffee.
11: Oh, dear.
13: That'll do it.
11: Have you had it yet or no?
12: Nope. Well,
11: you know what?
14: Sideways we go.
11: She's saying there's a chance.
13: Yeah.
11: All right, well, listen, today's questions, I'll tell you, they're not crazy hard. They're just, you got to think for a second. I know each of you will get some of them right. Ooh. So that's good news. How many will they get right? Well, we'll find out next as we get ready to play Beat the Bosnian. Adina, any final words?
14: Good luck.
11: All right. There you go.
12: Goodbye,
11: Adina. She's going to head into D-Rock Studio, and we'll make sure that she can't hear these questions when we ask them to you. 30 seconds on the clock. Remember to say pass if you get stumped, okay?
12: Okay.
11: On your marks, get set, go. What is the name of the numbering system at the library?
12: Duodecimal.
11: Name a type of hard candy.
12: Peppermint.
11: What is the black dot on your eye called?
12: The iris.
11: Name a skin disease.

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7: It's Wednesday. Let's play a game. It's really fun to take Adina on in basic trivia. The game is called... Beat the Bosnian. All you have to do is answer more questions than Adina does correctly in our list of 10 questions. On the phone, April's here today. Hi, April. How are you?
8: Hi. Good morning.
7: Well, you know what? It's time to play Beat the Bosnian. Are you alone in the car? Do you have family with you? It sounds like someone's with you in the car.
8: Yeah, I have my three kids.
7: Oh, wow. That's great. Well, they're really behaving. Tell them thank you.
9: Right. She's like, don't hype them up.
7: Yeah,
9: don't hype them up.
7: They're in their own world.
9: Everybody be cool.
7: Yes. Everybody. Okay. We're going to play a game real quick. You've got 30 seconds on the clock. Adina's going to leave the room.
10: Good luck.
7: There she goes.
8: Thank you.
7: All right. I will tell you that today's questions are kind of all over the map, so just answer if you know. If you don't, just say pass. We'll move on. If we have time left over at the end, we'll ask you the questions you passed on, okay?
8: Okay.
7: On your marks. Now, I detect a little bit of a delay, so I'm going to start the timer after the first question. Here we go. On your marks, get set, go. What color are all John Deere products?
8: Green.
7: What actor voiced both Darth Vader and Mufasa?
8: Pass.
7: Name a U.S. president with a beard.
8: Abraham Lincoln.
7: What animal is the mascot for Frosted Flakes?
8: A tiger.
7: Name a U.S. coin worth more than a dime.
8: Quarter.
7: What is the fruit is dried to make a raisin?
8: Cherries.
7: Oh, no. Grape is the answer to that one. But you know what? Your time's up. You did pretty good.
8: That was right.
7: It was grape. Mom, I was trying to tell you. All right, so... Here we go. Green and yellow are John Deere products. Darth Vader and Mufasa was voiced by James Earl Jones. He also played the father on Coming to America, the king, and he also did This is CNN. So, famous voice. Lincoln is correct. Tiger is correct. Tony the Tiger. U.S. coin worth more than a dime? Quarter. Very good. So, you got 1, 2, 3, 4 today. 4 out of 6. Let's bring Adina back in and see if she can pull it off. She might... These are not the hardest questions, but you never know what she knows, and that's what's interesting. All right, out of Adina, out of 6, she got 4 right.
11: Okay, that's pretty good.
7: That's pretty good. Okay. And if she listened to her kids, she might have got one more.
9: Oh, no.
7: All right, April, hold on. Let's see how Adina does. 30 seconds on the clock. Remember to say pass if you get stumped. On your marks, get set, go. What color are all John Deere products?
10: Green.
7: What actor voiced both Darth Vader and Mufasa?
10: Ooh, I don't know. Pass.
7: Name a U.S. president with a beard.
10: With the top hat. Lincoln. John.
7: What animal is the mascot for Frosted Flakes?
10: The tiger.
7: Name a U.S. coin worth more than a dime.
10: Pass.
7: What fruit is dried to make a raisin? Oh, time's up.
10: Grapes.
7: Grapes would have been correct.
11: Oh, I felt like I didn't know any of these, I'll be honest.
7: Which one did you pass on?
11: A lot.
7: No, you didn't pass. You only passed on one. Oh, U.S. coin worth more than a dime.
11: I don't know.
7: No, you know U.S. coins worth more than a dime come to mind?
11: Oh, a quarter?
7: Yeah.
9: Oh, and the voice of Darth Vader?
11: It just seemed... Oh, like a trick question for some reason.
7: Oh, I see.
11: And I was like, I don't know.
7: Darth Vader?
11: I
12: Luke,
11: don't know.
12: I am your father.
7: Yeah, you are not the father. It'd be great if he...
9: Got the whip, right?
7: Luke, you are not the father. Yeah!
9: He hands the envelope.
7: Yeah.

0: Luke, it'd be even better if he gave like a full breakdown, like, Luke, I was looking into your mother's eyes one night. So, you know, you look awfully Irish.
1: I'm 99%. 99.9%. I am your father.
0: You know, Luke, your mother and I were having some wine one night. She's like, take off that silly helmet. And I said, oh. And that's how you came to be. We never think about that part.
1: She loved me for me. Yeah. Okay?
0: Oh, all right. Well, you know what, Adina? It's kind of same old song, same old day of the week.
2: Oh, dang.
0: Congratulations, April. You won, Adina. You got three right. John Deere products are green.
3: Yay!
0: James Earl Jones voiced Darth Vader. He also did Mufasa.
1: Yep.
0: And he's the guy that went, this is CNN.
2: Oh, that guy. Yeah.

things discovered underneath the ocean. And I just learned that one of the craziest things ever found underwater is the, let me see if I can say this right, Antikythera mechanism. It's basically a 2,000-year-old Greek analog computer. I'm not going to lie, I don't know what this is, but I'm going to look it up right now because that's pretty crazy. What? Meanwhile, I'm over here 2,000 years later. I can't even connect my printer to my Wi-Fi. It's Z90.

Louie Loco here on Z90. So I looked it up. What is this antique Terra mechanism found in the ocean? Well, it's a 2,000-year-old Greek device that used complex bronze gears to predict eclipses and track calendar cycles and model the movements of the sun and moon. And it's considered the very first analog computer. Pretty wild. It's Z90. Let's keep it moving.

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This is the hour when you get to be the star. Send us a shout out for your best friend, your boyfriend, your girlfriend, your coworkers, your family, or that one person you're still trying to impress because you still haven't figured out how to talk to them. So hit me up, 1-866-570-1903, or hit me up on my Instagram at Lounging with Louie for the shout outs. It's Z90.

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5: Marissa, welcome to Beat the Bosnian. How are you feeling today?
7: Ooh, I'm feeling great. Hey, Morin, I'm ready to play.
5: All right, let's do this. Adina's going to leave the room. We're going to give you 30 seconds to answer questions. We've got 10 of them. You can say pass to any of them if you feel stumped, okay? And what we'll do is we'll tell you your scores at the end. Then we'll bring Adina back in, and we'll ask her the same questions and compare her scores. So good luck to you.
7: Thank you.
1: Good luck, Marissa.
5: And there goes Adina. All right. Now, there's a little bit of a delay, so I'm going to start the timer for you right after the first question to accommodate for that delay. Good luck to you. 30 seconds on the clock. Here we go. On your marks, get set, go. Name a cartoon with cats.
7: Garfield.
5: What is located at 1600 Pennsylvania Avenue?
7: The White House.
5: Which number is higher, 10 degrees Fahrenheit or Celsius?
7: Celsius.
5: Name a country that is known for its fjords.
7: For its what?
5: Fjords.
7: Pass.
5: Name a national grocery chain.
7: Save Mart.
5: All right, there you go.
7: I still don't know what that word is that you said at the end of that question.
5: Fjords. I'll give you the answer. It's Norway. So they are narrow channels of water that have high cliffs on cliffs wouldn't be the word, but mountains on either side. So they're made by glaciers. And so in Norway, you can tour
7: the
5: fjords.
7: Dumb.
5: Well, don't feel dumb because a lot of people may not know that. Or maybe everybody does, but we'll never know. I'll never make you feel dumb for that, okay? So which number is higher, 10 degrees Celsius, you said?
7: Yes.
5: All right. That's actually not true. Fahrenheit is higher because for Celsius, you double it and add 30 to get to Fahrenheit. 0 degrees Ooh. Celsius is freezing. So 32 degrees is freezing for Fahrenheit. So you missed that one. Fjord, you missed. What'd you say for grocery chain again? Save Mart?
7: Save Mart.
5: All right. I'll give you that one. And then the White House is at 1600 Pennsylvania Avenue, and a cartoon with cats is Garfield. So very good. So we'll bring Adina back
7: All right.
5: in. All right, here she comes. All right, Adina, here we go.
1: Okay, what's her score?
5: Her score was 3.
1: Oh. Sorry. Sorry, Marissa.
6: Dang.
1: It's not shade. It's not. It's just I'm excited for me.
5: Okay, well, we'll find out. 30 seconds on the clock. Say pass if you get stumped. On your marks.
1: Okay.
5: Get set. Go. Name a cartoon with cats.
1: Oh, snap. Pass.
5: What is located at 1600 Pennsylvania Avenue?
1: The White House.
5: Which number is higher, 10 degrees Fahrenheit or 10 degrees Celsius?
1: 10 degrees Celsius.
5: Name a country known for its fjords.
1: Sweden.
5: Name a national grocery chain.
1: Walmart.
5: What state did the attack on Pearl Harbor take place?
1: Pass.
5: All right. See? All right. Well, you got 1600 Pennsylvania Avenue, okay. The White House. 10 degrees Fahrenheit is actually higher.
6: Yes.
5: National grocery chain. You said Walmart. That's
1: okay.
5: True. And what state did the attack on Pearl Harbor take place?
1: I don't know.
5: Do you know the answer to that one?
7: Hawaii.
6: Yeah.
1: Okay.
5: Pearl Harbor is in Hawaii. The Japanese flew across the Pacific and attacked it there. So you can still go to the Pearl Harbor Memorial and see which ship
6: it's
5: is
6: really cool.
5: There.
6: Oh, my gosh. What is it?
5: I know.
6: I can't remember.
5: It escapes me right now, but yeah. I know it off the tip of
6: and
5: my
6: I've
5: tongue.
6: Toured it before. It's gorgeous. It's a
5: really spectacular monument.
6: Yeah.
5: Yeah, you stand over looking down into the water.
6: Is it
5: the
6: Arizona?
5: Is still
6: might be the Arizona. That's SS Arizona. Something.
5: So there you go.
6: Yeah.
1: So wait, how many did I get?
5: Two.
1: Are you sure? There were no other ones? I didn't...
5: Cartoon with cats. Did not get. White House you got. Grocery chain you got. And that's all you got.
1: Really? Oh,
5: two.
1: Man.
5: You couldn't even add past two? What other one did you think you got?
1: I don't know. I thought there were so much more in my
5: you
1: head.
5: You just tried to answer a lot. You just didn't get them right.
1: Oh, dang.
5: Yeah. Garfield would have been a good cartoon.
1: Garfield.
5: A cat. Yeah.
1: Oh.
5: I know, right? That's a kind of a simple one.
1: I need a redo.
5: Right there.
6: Or Tom and Jerry. Or yeah.
5: Tom and Jerry.
1: Oh,
5: there's another
1: God.
5: Good one.
1: Okay. All right. Enough. Okay.
5: Do we have any others you can think of? Felix the Cat.
7: Aristocats.
5: An old school one. Oh, yes. Aristocats.
1: Oh, yes.
5: All right.
1: My
5: let's
1: favorite.
5: Keep it going. Do you have a
7: Animaniacs?
5: Favorite?
7: Animaniacs.
5: All right. Animaniacs. That's another good one. All keep right. them coming. Yeah. Marissa, way to rub it in. And congratulations. You won.
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hour. You know, this is your opportunity to shout out anyone you want. And we got a shout out going out to Jasmine in Chula Vista coming from your bestie, Kayla. She says, Jasmine, thanks for always answering my calls, even when you know I'm about to complain about the same guy again. Yo, Jasmine, your friend needs an intervention. 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
12: It's Wednesday. Let's play a game. It's really fun to take Adina on in basic trivia. The game is called... All you have to do is answer more questions than Adina does correctly in our list of 10 questions. On the phone, April's here today. Hi, April. How are you?
13: Hi. Good morning.
12: Well, you know what? It's time to play Beat the Bosnian. Are you alone in the car? Do you have family with you? It sounds like someone's with you in the car.
13: Yeah, I have my 3 kids.
12: Oh, wow. That's great. Well, they're really behaving. Tell them thank you.
14: Right. She's like, don't hype them up. Don't hype them up.
13: Yeah.
12: They're in their own world.
14: Everybody be cool.
12: Yes. Everybody be cool. Okay. We're going to play a game real quick. You've got 30 seconds on the clock. Adina's going to leave the room.
0: Good luck.
12: There she goes.
13: Thank you.

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Louie Local right here on Z90. We got a shout out coming from Mike in El Cajon, shouting out his girlfriend Vanessa. Mikey says, B, I love you. Happy anniversary. Isn't that cute? It's Z90 Shout Out Power Hour.

It's Z90 Shout Out Power Hour. We got a shout out going out to Tony in South Park, coming from your daughter Mia. She says, "Happy birthday, Dad, and thank you for always pretending to understand my slang." I can already see Tony just, yeah, no cap, skibbity. It's Z90.

It's Z90 Shout Out Power Hour, and we got Lauren in Solana Beach wants to shout out her roommate Emily, and she says, "Happy birthday, Em. Thanks for always stealing all my clothes. Happy birthday to you." It's Z90 Shout Out Power Hour. I felt like that was a little passive aggressive, don't you think?

We got a shout out going out to Carlos and Escondido coming from your wife. She says happy birthday. Everybody decided to have a birthday today. What's up with it? This is your birthday song. It isn't very long. Hey, and she wants to remind you, you got to fix the sink. It's Z90.

Randy Shout Out Power Hour. Huge love to everybody that sent one in this morning. And if we didn't get to yours, keep sending them my way on my Instagram at Lounging with Louie, because you never know when Louie Loco is going to grab your message and put somebody on blast. I mean, give someone some love. Give them love. That's what I meant. More music coming up. 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
5: All right, let's play a game. Every Wednesday, you take Adina on in basic trivia. See who can beat you today. I'll tell you some. A couple of these questions you've had before.
6: Oh.
5: So you should know them, but maybe you will, maybe you won't. Hey, Jennifer.
7: Hey, Warren. Good morning.
5: How are you today?
7: Good. How are you?
5: Good. So we're excited to have you on. We're going to have Adina leave the room in a second. We're going to give you 30 seconds to answer as many questions as you can. We'll bring her back in, ask her the same questions, and then compare scores. You're about 50-50.
7: Okay.
6: I am.
5: You're actually about, you lost 2 weeks in a row, so you're actually down a little bit.
6: Okay.
5: Like 48-52. So you got to get a win back to get to 50-50 status.
6: I'm going to try.
8: All right. Get an average back.
5: Jen, yeah. Jen, what kind of trivia player are you? Let's gauge your level of intelligence real quick.
7: I've actually never played, so this can be my first time.
6: Oh.
5: So you and Adina, about 50-50.
6: Okay.
8: Yeah.
5: Yeah. She's played every week for years and years. Some of these questions might throw you off, so.
6: All right, let's do it. I'm ready. Okay. Good All luck.
5: Right. Say good luck. There she goes. Head out of the studio.
7: Am I allowed to say pass?
5: Of course, yes. Easy peasy, you can't say pass. We do that on a Thursday. But Wednesdays, oh yeah, you can say pass. Trust me, it's part of Adina's strategy.
7: Okay.
5: Yeah. All right, here we go. 30 seconds on the clock. Remember to say pass if you get stumped. On your marks, get set, go. Name a city in Switzerland.
7: Pass.
5: True or false, it's wintertime in Brazil.
7: False.
5: Name a human bone.
7: A femur.
5: Flathead and Phillips are types of what?
7: Screwdrivers.
5: Name a brand of bicycle.
7: E-bike.
5: What bird cannot fly?
7: A penguin.
5: All right, you got three today. City in Switzerland. Now, you would think they would just roll right off your tongue. And when I was looking them up, I'm like, man, there aren't that many famous ones that I think of. Zurich, Geneva, Bern, Lausanne, all cities in Switzerland. I wouldn't think of a lot of those other than Zurich, right? Yeah. It is wintertime in Brazil right now. May to September is their winter months. Isn't that weird? Their Christmas time is when it's warm and hot down on the beaches. But okay.
7: Yeah. My friend's Brazilian.
5: Oh, no. Well, I hope he's not listening. We'll find out. Name a human bone. You said? Do you remember what human bone you said? Yeah.
7: Oh, I said femur.
5: Femur. That is a human bone, so congratulations. Flathead and Phillips are types of screwdrivers. A brand of bicycle, Schwinn, Trek, we would accepted those. Huffy, there's a bunch of them. What e-bike is a type of bicycle, but not a brand. What bird cannot fly is a penguin. You're correct. A penguin cannot fly. So we'll bring Adina back in. She probably thinks a penguin can fly if you throw it from high enough. We'll find out what she thinks here. Hold on real quick. All right, Adina. Out of six, she got three.
6: Three.
5: Yeah.
6: Okay.
5: All right, we'll see how you do.
6: All right.
5: All right, listen in, Jennifer. 30 seconds on the clock. Say pass if you get stumped. On your marks, get set, go. Name a city in Switzerland.
6: Zurich.
5: True or false, it's wintertime in Brazil.
6: True.
5: Name a human bone.
6: Your femur.
5: Flathead and Phillips are types of what?
6: Tool belts. Tools. They're types of tools.
5: Name a brand of bicycle.
6: Mountain Range.
5: What bird cannot fly? Oh, time's up.
6: What are these questions today?
5: What bird cannot fly?
6: No bird. Because all birds can fly.
5: No, they can't.
6: Oh.
5: Penguin. You were just at SeaWorld not long ago. Penguin cannot fly.
6: Oh, man.
5: What's that, D-Rock?
8: Oh, my gosh, dude.
5: Yeah.
0: Really?
6: I feel like I didn't know one of these questions. I guessed on all of them. So if I got anything right, that's a miracle.
5: Well, you said Zurich. That's not correct, but Zurich is
6: okay,
5: the
6: that's what
5: Zurich.
6: I was thinking about.
5: It's not Zurich. It's
6: just
5: Zurich.
6: A different, you know, pronunciation.
5: It's really not. I've never heard it called Zurich. Today, the accords were signed in Zurich. No. True or false, it's wintertime in Brazil.
6: True.
5: That's right.
6: Oh,
5: you got
6: okay.
5: that right. A femur is a bone in human.
6: I
5: flathead do. And Phillips are types of what?
6: I know it's in the toolbox.
5: Yeah, I need more specificity.
0: Yeah.
6: I have
5: screwdrivers.
0: Yes.
6: Oh.
5: Phillips screwdriver. Flathead
0: yeah.
5: screwdriver.
0: Flathead, yeah.
5: Name a brand of bicycle.
6: I don't know what.
0: It's like Schwinn. Mountain range.
5: Schwinn, Trek.
0: Huffy.
6: Nope.
5: Okay.
6: Wouldn't have known.
5: All right, fair enough. I said some might. And a bird that cannot fly is a penguin.
6: A penguin. Yeah. Oh, okay. Well, how many did I get?
5: Two.
6: Oh, hey, you know what? That's better than zero than I thought.
5: We're going to rename this game Better Than Zero. Jennifer, I'd like to say congratulations, but I don't know if you're taking away a particular amount of pride from winning
7: worthy.
5: Today.
7: Oh, it was fun.
5: She's like, I won? Sure. Okay. You did. You got three. Adina got two and barely. But you know what? The ones you knew.
6: Yeah.
5: So.
0: Sure you did.
6: Don't ask me the same question twice. I won't know it the second time.
5: Right. I asked you the penguin one before. That's the one that's a repeat.
6: See? I don't know it.
5: Oh, my gosh.
6: Oh, if you ask me next week, I still probably won't know.
5: Yeah, all birds can fly. Otherwise, it wouldn't be a bird.
6: Exactly.
5: Right.
6: Yeah. It doesn't make sense.
5: Yeah. You ever see an ostrich up in its nest?
0: Right.
5: Right.
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Yo, thanks again. If you've been hanging out with me all morning long, first of all, thank you. Second, please check on yourself because you've been awake with me since 5 a.m. What? 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

90. I don't know if you can relate, but have you ever woken up on a Saturday like really energized? Like, yo, I'm going out tonight. I'm going to get into everything today. And then like 10 a.m. hits and you're like, maybe I just go get food. And by noon, you're like, nah, I think I'm just going to stay home. I don't know, man. Just me. It's Louie Loco on Z90. I'm freezing.

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10: We play a game on Wednesdays where all you have to do is beat Adina at basic trivia. It's called... Daniel is ready to play today. Let's bring him in. Daniel, welcome to Beat the Bosnian. How are you?
11: I'm doing great. Hey, Morton.
10: Hey, Morton. We've got 30 seconds on the clock, and Adina's going to leave the room. I've got 10 questions to ask you. You can either answer or say pass if you get stumped. The clock is going, so I always say pass. Okay. If it's even 1 second you don't know the answer, just say pass and move on. Get to the easy ones first.
12: There you go.
10: Yeah, be very easy. In the meantime, let's say we get through all 10 questions and you've said pass a bunch, we'll go back to the ones we said pass on and start over if there's time left, okay? Then
11: we're gonna
10: bring Adina back in. We'll ask her the same questions and compare scores. Right? Everybody up to speed?
13: Yes.
10: All right. Very good. Everybody play along in your car right now, and let's see how well you do. Adina, so long.
13: All right. Good luck.
10: That was good luck to you, Daniel.
11: Thank you.
10: Maybe to me, because you know what? It's not easy being here sometimes. All right. Here we go. 30 seconds on the clock. Say pass if you get stumped. On your marks, get set, go. Name a city in Greece.
11: Paris.
10: What fish is orange inside?
11: A scallop.
10: Name a movie with Justin Timberlake in it.
11: Out of time. In time.
10: Where would you find a piston?
11: Car motor.
10: Name an NHL team.
11: The Ducks.
10: What state has Yellowstone National Park?
11: California.
10: All right. Time's up. Today you got 3 right. D-Rock, I need you to look something up real quick. In fact, I have to because Adina's in your room. I don't want Adina to see this. I'm looking up Justin Timberlake in time. Just to make sure we'll give you credit for that. Absolutely. So today you name a city in Greece. You said Paris? No, that's France. Greece, Athens would be probably the number one, they would say. What fish is orange inside? Orange tuna. Fish inside is kind of, it's more red. We're looking at salmon for that one. Name a movie with Justin Timberlake. You said In Time, correct. Engine has a piston. And an NHL team, you said the Ducks, absolutely. Anaheim Ducks. And Yellowstone National Park is in Idaho, Wyoming, and Montana. All parts of that park are in those states. California has Yosemite, and those two often get mixed up. So that's a common mistake. So out of 6, you got 3 today. Not bad. Let's bring Adina in and see how she does. Hold on. Here she comes. We'll see how this goes. All right, Adina. Okay. Out of 6, he got 3 right.
13: Oh, all right.
10: So we'll see how you do. Listen in, Daniel. Good luck to you, Adina. 30 seconds on the clock. Say pass if you get stumped. On your marks, get set, go. Name a city in Greece.
13: Athens.
10: What fish is orange inside?
13: Salmon?
10: Name a movie with Justin Timberlake.
13: Oh, The Social Network.
10: Where would you find a piston?
13: In football.
10: Name an NHL team.
13: Oh, the Canada Dry team. Yeah.
10: What state has Yellowstone National Park? Time's up.
13: It's the one.
12: Canada Dry.
10: See, Daniel, you thought you were going to lose.
0: I need that jersey.
11: No, I was very, very hopeful.
10: Yeah. Well, dreams come true. Yeah. Oh my God. You haven't won yet. It's a tie game. Athens
13: wow.
10: is in Greece.
13: Yes. Okay.
10: Salmon is orange inside. Okay. Social Network.
13: Yes.
10: Justin Timberlake, no doubt. He was also in Trolls, Pop Star, Palmer, all movies with him. Where would you find a piston? It's very interesting that you associated a football team with that because the Detroit Lions are the football team in Detroit. The Detroit Pistons are the basketball team.
13: Oh.
10: And you would find a piston in an engine motor.
0: Yeah.
10: It's part of a motor. Name an NHL team. You said the Canada Drys.
13: I know Canada Drys the drink.
0: It's
13: and
0: refreshing.
13: I think they probably have a team, too. Well,
0: I don't think they have a Stanley Cup, but...
10: Yeah, no one's... It's not like, you know... Right? It's not like the Anaheim Mighty Ducks playing the Canada Drys. Yeah. Thirstiest team in all of NHL.
0: It's all product placement.
10: Yes. All right, listen. Here's what we need to do.
13: Wait, what is a team, though? A Canadian?
10: Oh, why? A Canadian team? Vancouver Canucks, Toronto Maple Leafs, Calgary.
13: Okay.
10: Yeah, right. I could go
0: not
10: on.
0: Not the Drys.
13: Got it.
10: None of the Drys. Canada Drys. Yes. They represent the whole country. They just got one team. Yeah. Not even a state or province. All right, listen. We have a tie game. It's 3-3. We need to break this tie. All right? So here's what we're going to do. I'm going to ask you a question. You have to yell out your name the second you think you know the answer. First person to yell out their name, I'll call on you. You have 5 seconds to answer. Get it right, you win. Get it wrong, your opponent wins. Here is your question. A human, an adult human, typically has how many teeth?
13: Adina. 42, baby.
10: What?
13: 42.
10: Yes, that is wrong.
13: Oh.
10: 32.
13: Oh.
0: You said it so confident.
10: Yeah. 42. Who are you thinking of?
0: Jaws?
10: Yeah. Imagine that many more teeth.
13: That's guys.
0: That's a smile.
11: She said 42, baby.
10: Yeah, 42, baby.
13: I knew it was a two. I was just 10 off. You know, you got to think about your wisdom teeth that haven't come in maybe yet. Those are four, right?
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12: All right. Let's play a game. Every Wednesday, you take Adina on in basic trivia. See who can beat you today. I'll tell you something. A couple of these questions you've had before.
13: Oh.
12: So you should know them, but maybe you will, maybe you won't. Hey, Jennifer.
14: Hey, Warren. Good morning.
12: How are you today?
14: Good, how are you?
12: Good. So we're excited to have you on. We're going to have Adina leave the room in a second. We're going to give you 30 seconds to answer as many questions as you can. We'll bring her back in, ask her the same questions, and then compare scores. You're about 50-50.
14: Okay.
13: I am.
12: You're actually about, you lost 2 weeks in a row, so you're actually down a little bit.
13: Okay.
12: Like 48-52. So okay. You got to get a win back to get to 50-50 status.
13: I'm going to try.
15: Yeah, all right. Get an average back.
12: Jen, yeah. Jen, what kind of trivia player are you? Let's gauge your level of intelligence real quick.
14: I've actually never played, so this is going to be my first time.
13: Oh.
12: So you and Adina, about 50-50.
13: Okay.
15: Yeah.
12: Yeah. She's played every week for years. And years. Some of these questions might throw you off. So.
13: All right. Let's do it. I'm ready. Okay. Good all luck.
12: Right. Say good luck. There she goes. Head out of the studio.
14: Am I allowed to say pass?
12: Of course, yes. Easy peasy, you can't say pass. We do that on a Thursday. But Wednesdays, oh yeah, you can say pass. Trust me, it's part of Adina's strategy.
14: Oh, okay.
12: Yeah. All right, here we go. 30 seconds on the clock. Remember to say pass if you get stumped. On your marks, get set, go. Name a city in Switzerland.
14: Pass.
12: True or false, it's wintertime in Brazil.
14: False.
12: Name a human bone.
14: A femur.
12: Flathead and Phillips are types of what?
14: Screwdrivers.
12: Name a brand of bicycle.
14: E-bike.
12: What bird cannot fly?
14: A penguin.
12: All right, you got three today. City in Switzerland. Now, you would think they would just roll right off your tongue. And when I was looking them up, I'm like, man, there aren't that many famous ones that I think of. Zurich, Geneva, Bern, Lausanne, all cities in Switzerland. I wouldn't think of a lot of those other than Zurich, right? Yeah. It is wintertime in Brazil right now. May to September is their winter months. Isn't that weird? Their Christmas time is when it's warm and hot down on the beaches. But okay.
14: Yeah. My friend's Brazilian.
12: Oh, no. Well, I hope he's not listening. We'll find out. Name a human bone. You said? Do you remember what human bone you said? Yeah.
14: Oh, I said femur.
12: Femur. That is a human bone, so congratulations. Flathead and Phillips are types of screwdrivers. A brand of bicycle, Schwinn, Trek, we would accepted those. Huffy, there's a bunch of them. What e-bike is a type of bicycle but not a brand? What bird cannot fly is a penguin. You're correct. A penguin cannot fly. So we'll bring Adina back in. She probably thinks a penguin can fly if you throw it from high enough. We'll find out what she thinks here. Hold on real quick. All right, Adina. Out of six, she got three.
13: Three. Yeah. Okay.
12: All right, we'll see how you do.
13: All right.
12: All right, listen in, Jennifer. 30 seconds on the clock. Say pass if you get stumped. On your marks, get set, go. Go. Name a city in Switzerland.
13: Search.
12: True or false, it's wintertime in Brazil.
13: True.
12: Name a human bone.
13: Your femur.
12: Flathead and Phillips are types of what?
13: Tool.

Oh, yeah. I really appreciate you listening on this Saturday afternoon. I'm out of a DJ play, and that's one of those songs that you got to get the bottle of tequila out for. That is Risk It All by Bruno Mars. And Risk It All has risen to the number one song on Billboard's Radio Songs chart.

I'm the DJ playing. If you're liking it and you're going to put a ring on it, make sure to go to the Bridal Bazaar. 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

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It looks like Ariana Grande went on Instagram, and even if she's stepping away from the spotlight, she says, my boo is Ricky Alvarez. She made it official. That's her man.

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5: On Wednesdays, you play a game called It's Beat the Bosnian. 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
6: On line 7, we have Marissa.
5: Marissa, welcome to Beat the Bosnian. How are you feeling today?
7: Ooh, I'm feeling great. Hey, Morin, I'm ready to play.
5: All right, let's do this. Adina's going to leave the room. We're going to give you 30 seconds to answer questions. We've got 10 of them. You can say pass to any of them if you feel stumped, okay? And what we'll do is we'll tell you your scores at the end. Then we'll bring Adina back in, and we'll ask her the same questions and compare her scores. So good luck to you.
7: Thank you.
0: Good luck, Marissa.
5: And there goes Adina. All right. Now, there's a little bit of a delay, so I'm going to start the timer for you right after the first question to accommodate for that delay. Good luck to you. 30 seconds on the clock. Here we go. On your marks, get set, go. Name a cartoon with cats.
7: Garfield.
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7: The White House.
5: Which number is higher, 10 degrees Fahrenheit or Celsius?
7: Celsius.
5: Name a country that is known for its fjords.
7: For its what?
5: Fjords.
7: Pass.
5: Name a national grocery chain.
7: Save Mart.
5: All right, there you go.
7: I still don't know what that word is that you said at the end of that question.
5: Fjords. I'll give you the answer. It's Norway. So they are narrow channels of water that have high cliffs on cliffs wouldn't be the word, but mountains on either side. So they're glacier. They're made by glaciers. And so in Norway, you can tour
7: the
5: fjords.
7: Dumb.
5: Well, don't feel dumb because you may. A lot of people may not know that, or maybe everybody does, but we'll never know. I'll never make you feel dumb for that. Okay. So which number is higher, 10 degrees Celsius, you said?
7: Yes.
5: All right. That's actually not true. Fahrenheit is higher because for Celsius, you double it and add 30 to get to Fahrenheit. 0 degrees Celsius is freezing. So 32 degrees is freezing for Fahrenheit. So you missed that one. Fjords, you missed. What'd you say for grocery chain again? Save Mart?
7: Save Mart.
5: All right. I'll give you that one. And then... the White House is at 1600 Pennsylvania Avenue, and a cartoon with cats is Garfield. So very good. So we'll bring Adina back in. All right, here she comes. All right, Adina, here we go.
0: Okay, what's her score?
5: Her score was 3.
0: Oh, sorry. Sorry, Marissa.
6: Dang.
0: It's not a shade. It's not. It's just I'm excited for me.
5: Okay. Well, we'll find out. 30 seconds on the clock. Say pass if you get stumped. On your marks.
0: Okay.
5: Get set. Go. Name a cartoon with cats.
0: Oh, snap. Pass.
5: What is located at 1600 Pennsylvania Avenue?
0: The White House.
5: Which number is higher, 10 degrees Fahrenheit or 10 degrees Celsius?
0: 10 degrees Celsius.
5: Name a country known for its fjords.
0: Sweden.
5: Name a national grocery chain.
0: Walmart.
5: What state did the attack on Pearl Harbor take place?
0: Pass.
5: All right. See? All right. Well, you got 1600 Pennsylvania Avenue, okay. The White House. 10 degrees Fahrenheit is actually higher.
6: Yes.
5: National grocery chain. You said Walmart. That's
0: okay.
5: True. And what state did the attack on Pearl Harbor take place?
0: I don't know.
5: Do you know the answer to that one?
7: Hawaii.
6: Yeah.
0: Okay.
5: Pearl Harbor is in Hawaii. The Japanese flew across the Pacific and attacked it there. So you can still go to the Pearl Harbor Memorial and see which ship
6: it's
5: is
6: really cool.
5: There.
6: Oh, my gosh. What is it?
5: I know.
6: I can't remember.
5: It escapes me right now, but yeah. I know it off the tip of
6: and
5: my
6: I've
5: tongue.
6: Toured it before. It's gorgeous. It's a
5: Really spectacular monument.
6: Yeah.
5: Yeah, you stand over looking down into the water. Is it the
6: Arizona? Might be the Arizona. That's Arizona. Something.
5: So, there you go.
6: Yeah.
0: So, wait, how many did I get?
5: Two.
0: Are you sure? There were no other ones? I didn't...
5: Cartoon with cats.
0: Didn't answer.
5: Did not get. White House you got. Grocery chain you got. And that's all you got.
0: Really? Oh,
5: two.
0: Man.
5: You couldn't even add past two? What other one did you think you got?
0: There's so much more in my
5: head. You just tried to answer a lot. You just didn't get them right.
0: Oh, dang.
5: Yeah. Garfield would have been a good cartoon.
0: Garfield.
5: Cat. Yeah.
0: Oh.
5: I know, right? That's a kind of a simple one.
0: I need a redo.
5: Right there.
6: Or Tom and Jerry. Or yeah.
5: Tom and Jerry.
0: Oh,
5: there's another
0: God.
5: Good one.
0: Okay. All right. Enough. Okay.
5: Do we have any others you can think of? Felix the Cat.
7: Felix
5: that's the
7: Cat.
5: Old school one. Oh, yes. Aristocats.
0: Oh, yes.
5: All right.
0: My
5: let's
0: favorite.
5: Keep it going. Do you have a
7: Animaniacs.
5: Favorite?
7: Animaniacs.
5: All right. Animaniacs. That's another good one.
0: All
5: keep
0: right.
5: them coming. Yeah. Marissa, way to rub it in. And congratulations. You won.
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11: Every Wednesday, we play a game where you got to take Adina on in basic trivia. You're going to take Adina on in basic trivia. We've got some really fun questions today, so I think you're going to really have some fun doing this, Adina.
12: Okay.
11: Let's talk to Kennedy. Good morning, Kennedy.
13: Good morning.
11: That's a really cool name. Yeah, I bet you love having that name. It's just hip.
13: Thank you. I do love it.
11: Yeah. Well, you know, we've got 30 seconds here. We're going to let you go.

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10: All right. Let's play a game. Every Wednesday, you take Adina on in basic trivia. See who can beat you today. I'll tell you something. A couple of these questions you've had before.
11: Oh.
10: So you should know them, but maybe you will, maybe you won't. Hey, Jennifer.
12: Hey, Warren. Good morning.
10: How are you today?
12: Good. How are you?
10: Good. So we're excited to have you on. We're going to have Adina leave the room in a second. We're going to give you 30 seconds to answer as many questions as you can. We'll bring her back in, ask her the same questions, and then compare scores. You're about 50-50.
12: Okay.
11: I am.
10: You're actually about, you lost 2 weeks in a row, so you're actually down a little bit.
11: Okay.
10: Like 48-52. So you got to get a win back to get to 50-50 status.
11: I'm going to try.
13: All right. Get an average back.
10: Jen, yeah. Jen, what kind of trivia player are you? Let's gauge your level of intelligence real quick.
12: I've actually never played, so it's going to be my first time.
11: Oh.
10: So you and Adina, about 50-50.
11: Okay.
13: Yeah.
10: She's played every week for years and years. Some of these questions might throw you off, so.
11: All right. Let's do it. I'm ready. Okay. Good All luck.
10: Right. Say good luck. There she goes. Head out of the studio.
12: Am I allowed to say pass?
10: Of course, yes. Easy peasy, you can't say pass. We do that on a Thursday. But Wednesdays, you can say pass. Trust me, it's part of Adina's strategy.
12: Okay.
10: Yeah. All right, here we go. 30 seconds on the clock. Remember to say pass if you get stumped. On your marks, get set, go. Name a city in Switzerland.
12: Pass.
10: True or false, it's wintertime in Brazil.
12: False.
10: Name a human bone.
12: A femur.
10: Flathead and Phillips are types of what?
12: Screwdrivers.
10: Name a brand of bicycle.
12: E-bike.
10: What bird cannot fly?
12: A penguin.
10: All right, you got three today. City in Switzerland. Now, you would think they would just roll right off your tongue. And when I was looking them up, I'm like, man, there aren't that many famous ones that I think of. Zurich, Geneva, Bern, Lausanne, all cities in Switzerland. I wouldn't think of a lot of those other than Zurich, right? Yeah. It is wintertime in Brazil right now. May to September is their winter months. Isn't that weird? Their Christmas time is when it's warm and hot down on the beaches. But okay.
12: Yeah. My friend's Brazilian.
10: Oh, no. Well, I hope he's not listening. We'll find out. Name a human bone. You said? Do you remember what human bone you said? Yeah.
12: Oh, I said femur.
10: Femur. That is a human bone, so congratulations. Flathead and Phillips are types of screwdrivers. A brand of bicycle, Schwinn, Trek, we would accepted those. Huffy, there's a bunch of them. What e-bike is a type of bicycle, but not a brand. What bird cannot fly is a penguin. You're correct. A penguin cannot fly. So we'll bring Adina back in. She probably thinks a penguin can fly if you throw it from high enough. We'll find out what she thinks here. Hold on real quick. All right, Adina. Out of six, she got three.
11: Three.
10: Yeah.
11: Okay.
10: All right, we'll see how you do.
11: All right.
10: All right, listen in, Jennifer. 30 seconds on the clock. Say pass if you get stumped. On your marks, get set, go. Name a city in Switzerland.
11: Zurich.
10: True or false, it's wintertime in Brazil.
11: True.
10: Name a human bone.
11: Your femur.
10: Flathead and Phillips are types of what?
11: Tool belts. Tools. They're types of tools.
10: Name a brand of bicycle.
11: mountain range.
10: What bird cannot fly? Oh, time's up.
11: What are these questions today?
10: What bird cannot fly?
11: No bird. Because all birds can fly.
10: No, they can't.
11: Oh.
10: Penguin. You were just at SeaWorld not long ago. Penguin cannot fly.
11: Oh, man.
10: What's that, D-Rock?
0: Oh, my gosh, dude.
10: Yeah.
0: Really?
11: I feel like I didn't know one of these questions. I guessed on all of them. So if I got anything right, that's a miracle.
10: Well, you said Zurich. That's not correct, but Zurich is
11: okay,
10: the same
11: as
10: what
11: Zurich.
10: Okay,
11: that's what I was thinking about.
10: It's not Zurich. It's
11: just
10: Zurich.
11: A different, you know, pronunciation.
10: It's really not. I've never heard it called Zurich. Today, the accords were signed in Zurich. No. True or false, it's wintertime in Brazil.
11: True.
10: True. That's right.
11: Oh,
10: you got
11: okay.
10: that right. A femur is a bone in human.
11: I
10: flathead do. And Phillips are types of what?
11: I know it's in the toolbox.
10: Yeah, I need more specificity.
0: Yeah.
10: Screwdrivers.
0: Yes.
11: Oh.
10: Phillips screwdriver. Flathead
0: yeah.
10: screwdriver.
0: Flathead, yeah.
10: Name a brand of bicycle.
11: I don't know what.
0: It's like mountain range.
10: Schwinn, Trek.
0: Huffy.
11: Nope.
10: Nope. Okay.
11: Wouldn't have known.
10: All right. Fair enough. I said some might. And a bird that cannot fly is a penguin.
11: A penguin. Yeah. Oh, okay. Well, how many did I get?
10: Two.
11: Oh. Hey, you know what? That's better than zero than I thought.
10: You're going to rename this game Better Than Zero. Jennifer, I'd like to say congratulations, but I don't know if you're taking away a particular amount of pride from winning today.
12: Oh, it was fun.
10: She's like, I won? Sure. Okay. You did. You got three. Adina got two and barely. But you know what? The ones you knew.
11: Yeah.
10: So.
0: Sure you did.
11: Don't ask me the same question twice. I won't know it the second time.
10: Right. I asked you the penguin one before. That's the one that's a repeat.
11: See? I don't know it.
10: Oh, my gosh.
11: Oh, if you ask me next week, I still probably won't know.
10: Yeah, all birds can fly. Otherwise, it wouldn't be a bird.
11: Exactly.
10: Right.
11: Yeah. It doesn't make sense.
10: Yeah. Ever see an ostrich up in its nest?
0: Right.
10: Right.
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Oh, yeah, I'm out of the DJ play. Olivia Rodrigo right there with Drop Dead. She's going to be bringing the Unravel Tour on Tuesday, January 12th to the Intuit Dome in Inglewood. 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
1: I'm a DJ playing. 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

0: I knew it.
1: Hey, it's Rick Hope. You're having a great weekend coming up Monday and all next week on Hey Morton. We're hooking you up to head to the Del Mar Racetrack for College Day at the Del Mar Races. We'll even throw in a $100 betting voucher. How's that? We'll do it Monday right here and all week long. It's Hey Morton on Z90.
2: Ends with beginnings.

My name is DJ Clang. Yes, Ariana Grande just went Instagram official with Ricky Alvarez saying, "You are my man, baby." But you know what? They broke up and now they're back together. And let's say they break up again and then Ariana dedicates this song to him. "Hate That I Made You Love Me."

One of those songs that just gets to the soul. That mariachi music. You know, Bruno Mars knew what he was doing with this, because when you get a shot of tequila, you drink a beer to this music because you just love somebody and you say, I'm going to risk it all for that girl or for that guy. Anyway, loving this right here. Risk It All, Bruno Mars, baby.

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5: All right, let's play a game. Every Wednesday, you take Adina on in basic trivia. See who can beat you today. I'll tell you something. A couple of these questions you've had before.
6: Oh.
5: So you should know them, but maybe you will, maybe you won't. Hey, Jennifer.
7: Hey, Warren. Good morning.
5: How are you today?
7: Good. How are you?
5: Good. So we're excited to have you on. We're going to have Adina leave the room in a second. We're going to give you 30 seconds to answer as many questions as you can. We'll bring her back in, ask her the same questions, and then compare scores. You're about 50-50.
7: Okay.
6: I am.
5: You're actually about, you lost 2 weeks in a row, so you're actually down a little bit.
6: Okay.
5: Like 48-52. Okay. So you got to get a win back to get to 50-50 status.
6: I'm going to try.
8: All right. Get an average back.
5: Jen, yeah. Jen, what kind of trivia player are you? Let's gauge your level of intelligence real quick.
7: I've actually never played, so this is going to be my first time.
6: Oh.
5: So you and Adina, about 50-50.
6: Okay.
8: Yeah.
5: Yeah. She's played every week for years. Some of these questions might throw you off. So.
6: All right. Let's do it. I'm ready. Okay. Good All luck.
5: Right. Say good luck. There she goes. Head out of the studio.
7: Am I allowed to say pass?
5: Of course, yes. Easy peasy, you can't say pass. We do that on a Thursday. But Wednesdays, you can say pass. Trust me, it's part of Adina's strategy.
7: Okay.
5: Yeah. All right, here we go. 30 seconds on the clock. Remember to say pass if you get stumped. On your marks, get set, go. Name a city in Switzerland.
7: Pass.
5: True or false, it's wintertime in Brazil.
7: False.
5: Name a human bone.
7: A femur.
5: Flathead and Phillips are types of what?
7: Screwdrivers.
5: Name a brand of bicycle.
7: E-bike.
5: What bird cannot fly?
7: A penguin.
5: All right, you got three today. City in Switzerland. Now, you would think they would just roll right off your tongue. And when I was looking them up, I'm like, man, there aren't that many famous ones that I think of. Zurich, Geneva, Bern, Lausanne, all cities in Switzerland. I wouldn't think of a lot of those other than Zurich, right? Yeah. It is wintertime in Brazil right now. May to September is their winter months. Isn't that weird? Their Christmas time is when it's warm and hot down on the beaches. But okay.
7: Yeah. My friend's Brazilian.
5: Oh, no. Well, I hope he's not listening. We'll find out. Name a human bone. You said? Do you remember what human bone you said? Yeah.
7: Oh, I said femur.
5: Femur. That is a human bone, so congratulations. Flathead and Phillips are types of screwdrivers. A brand of bicycle, Schwinn, Trek, we would accepted those. Huffy, there's a bunch of them. What e-bike is a type of bicycle, but not a brand. What bird cannot fly is a penguin. You're correct. A penguin cannot fly. So we'll bring Adina back in. She probably thinks a penguin can fly if you throw it from high enough. We'll find out what she thinks here. Hold on real quick. All right, Adina. Out of six, she got three.
6: Three.
5: Yeah.
6: Okay.
5: All right, we'll see how you do.
6: All right.
5: All right, listen in, Jennifer. 30 seconds on the clock. Say pass if you get stumped. On your marks, get set, go. Name a city in Switzerland.
6: Zurich.
5: True or false, it's wintertime in Brazil.
6: True.
5: Name a human bone.
6: Your femur.
5: Flathead and Phillips are types of what?
6: Tool belts. Tools. They're types of tools.
5: Name a brand of bicycle.
6: Mountain range.
5: What bird cannot fly? Time's
6: what?
5: Up.
6: What are these questions today?
5: What bird cannot fly?
6: No bird. Because all birds can fly.
5: No, they can't.
6: Oh.
5: Penguin. You were just at SeaWorld not long ago. Penguin cannot fly.
6: Oh, man.
5: What's that, D-Rock?
8: Oh, my gosh, dude.
5: Yeah.
0: Really?
6: I feel like I didn't know one of these questions. I guessed on all of them. So I got anything right, that's a miracle.
5: Well, you said Zurich. That's not correct, but Zurich is
6: okay,
5: a city in
6: Switzerland.
5: Okay,
6: that's what I was thinking about.
5: It's not Zurich. It's
6: just
5: Zurich.
6: A different, you know, pronunciation.
5: It's really not. I've never heard it called Zurich. Today, the accords were signed in Zurich. No. True or false, it's wintertime in Brazil.
6: True.
5: That's right.
6: Oh,
5: you got
6: okay.
5: that right. A femur is a bone in human.
6: I
5: flathead and Phillips are types of what?
6: I know it's in the toolbox.
5: Yeah, I need more specificity.
0: Yeah.
6: I have
5: screwdrivers.
0: Yes.
6: Oh.
5: Phillips screwdriver, flathead screwdriver.
0: Flathead, yeah.
5: Name a brand of bicycle.
6: I don't know what.
0: It's like mountain range.
5: Schwinn, Trek.
0: Huffy.
6: Nope.
5: Okay.
6: Wouldn't have known.
5: All right, fair enough. I said some might. And a bird that cannot fly is a penguin.
6: A penguin. Yeah. Oh, okay. Well, how many did I get?
5: Two.
6: Oh, hey, you know what? That's better than zero than I thought.
5: I'm going to rename this game Better Than Zero. Jennifer, I'd like to say congratulations, but I don't know if you're taking away a particular amount of pride from winning today.
7: Oh, it was fun.
5: She's like, I won? Sure. Okay. You did. You got three. Adina got two and barely. But you know what? The ones you knew, you knew.
6: Yeah.
5: So
0: sure you did.
6: Don't ask me the same question twice. I won't know it the second time.
5: Right. I asked you the penguin one before. That's the one that's a repeat.
6: See? I don't know it.
5: Oh, my gosh.
6: Oh, if you ask me next week, I still probably won't know.
5: Yeah, all birds can fly. Otherwise, it wouldn't be a bird.
6: Exactly. Right. Yeah. It doesn't make sense.
5: Yeah. Ever see an ostrich up in its nest?
0: Right.
5: Right.
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Out of the DJ Play. 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It's time to take it back to the day right now to 1999 off of their Enema of the State album, Blink 182, with all the small things.

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song could ever say. Modern DJ Play, loving the title of that song. It's called Stupid Song. Olivia Rodrigo is going to be performing at the Intuit Dome in Inglewood on January 12th. 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

Hope you're having a great weekend coming up Monday and all next week on Hey Morton. We're hooking you up to head to the Del Mar Racetrack for College Day at the Del Mar Races. We'll even throw in a $100 betting voucher. How's that? We'll do it Monday right here and all week long. It's Hey Morton on Z90.

My name is DJ playing Zebra Larson. She is midway through her Midnight Sun tour, and she has revealed that one form of exercise she'd recommend to almost anyone is dancing. My mind was in the gutter. I was thinking about something else.

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music right there by Dominic Fike. It's called Baby Doll. 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And yes, I'm on TikTok at DJ Play SD 1. I am out of here. I will talk to you again tomorrow from noon to 4 p.m. Until then, continue to have a wonderful weekend.

0: I'm outside in the last couple days, weeks. I mean, to the point where some of y'all have swamp butt. And it was pretty bad during Comic-Con, especially if you were inside the convention center. So hopefully you're good today. But of course, we're going to be hanging out for the next couple hours. All right, here on Z90. Yes, sir.
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6: It is time to play maybe my most fun trivia game out of all of them that we do. My daughter plays along.
14: Oh, fun.
6: She said it may be time to mix up the games. She goes, why do you play the same games on the same day?
14: Oh. Like,
6: so people can count on what we're doing. She explained it all, how a tie works, everything. She knows it all. So Josie, play along. Everybody play along. It is time to play Beat the Bosnian, where all you do is you take on Adina and basic trivia. Sonia is playing today. Good morning, Sonia. How are you?
15: Hey, Martin. I'm good.
6: Oh, well, I'm glad to hear that. You're going to answer questions today, and I'm going to tell you something. A few of these are ridiculously easy. A handful of them are pretty hard, too. So I don't know if that plays into your strengths or not, Adina. I think if it's harder for the person playing, it's easier for you because you'll both get a low score.
14: True.
6: Right? Because and there may be stuff that you know that she doesn't know. So we're going to try and exploit what Adina knows or doesn't know. Sonia, well, same with you. Adina's going to leave the room.
14: Good luck, Sonia.
15: Thank you.
6: There she goes. All right. I'm going to give you 30 seconds. Answer as many of these questions as you can. Say pass if you get stumped on a question and move on to something easier. On your marks, get set, go. Name an office supply store.
15: Office Depot.
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15: Elf.
6: Name a store that sells recreational equipment.
15: Home Depot.
6: What planet is also a brand of car?
15: Venus.
6: Who sings a song about love?
15: Elvis.
6: Name an ingredient of a souffle.
15: Egg.
6: All right, there you go. You got four today. I'm actually office supply store, Office Depot. Very good. What sitcom featured a family of aliens? It's Third Rock from the Sun. Alf had an alien, but it was a people of from Earth. But, you know, good old-timey references. Nice. I like it. So we don't give you that one. A store that sells recreational equipment. You know, they do sell cushions and outdoor seating, but it's not really recreational equipment. I mean, I'll give you that one. But, boy, I was thinking more like REI or Cabela's or places that sell tents and things like that. But I'll give you that one because they do sell patio furniture. That's pretty recreational. All right. A planet is a brand of car. The Venus. I have not driven a Venus, but Saturn is what I was looking for. Oh, yes. Volkswagen Venus. Not often seen on the road. Elvis does sing a song. Who sings a song about love? Everybody does, it seems like, right? So that's a pretty easy give me one. And yes, an egg is an ingredient of a souffle. So we'll give you one, two, 3-4 today. I'll give you 4. Let's wave Adina back in. The longer it takes to get her back in, the more nervous she gets. So we'll bring her back in. All right, Adina. Out of 6, she got 4.
2: Okay, that's right. More...
6: Hard to know, right?
2: Okay, yeah.
6: All right, this will be fun. 30 seconds on the clock. Sonia, listen in. You've got to get 5 to win. Say pass if you get stumped. On your marks, get set, go. Name an office supply store.
2: Staples.
6: What sitcom featured a family of aliens?
2: Pass.
6: Name a store that sells recreational equipment.
2: What? Oh, Big Five?
6: What planet is also a brand of car?
2: Pass. Saturn? Saturn.
6: Who sings a song about love?
2: Whitney Houston.
6: Name an ingredient. Oh, time's up.
16: Ooh.
6: Well, today you got...
2: Well, how many?
6: 4.
2: Wow.
16: Tied up.
6: Yes.
2: Okay.
6: Wow.
2: Woo!
6: You barely pulled that one out. I really tried to give this one away to you guys. By the way, Office Supply Store, Staples, Office yes. Depot, both good.
16: Yeah.
6: Sitcom features a family of aliens, Third Rock from the Sun.
16: Yeah.
6: Name a store that sells recreational equipment. There is a store that goes by the name Recreational Equipment Incorporated. Have you ever heard of them? REI? tried to give it to you guys. But
16: that was a softball right
6: yeah,
16: there.
6: Right
16: man.
6: There.
2: Oh.
6: Yes. REI would have been one. Yeah. I'll give you Big Five. That's a California sporting goods store, so that's good.
2: Yeah.
6: We'll give you that. Brand of car, Saturn, 100%.
16: Yeah.
6: Who doesn't sing a song about love? Just
2: I
6: say
2: know,
6: anybody.
2: Yeah.
16: Anybody, yeah.
6: Yes. Lil Wayne.
16: Yeah.
6: Like anybody.
16: Yeah.
6: Right? Slipknot. Like pretty much everyone sings about love. An ingredient of souffle would be egg. So you both got 4 today. All right.
2: Okay. I'm ready for the tiebreaker.
6: Here's the tiebreaker. Sonia, Adina, I'm going to ask you a question. Yell out your name the second you know the answer.
2: Okay.
6: Don't yell out the answer. Yell out your name. First person to yell out your name, I'll call on you. Once I call on you, you have 5 seconds to answer. Get it right, you win. Get it wrong, your opponent wins. Are you both ready?
2: Bring it on.
15: Okay.
6: All right, here we go. Sonia's on a little bit of a delay, so you have to say 1001 before you yell out your name.
2: Okay.

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12: It is Wednesday, and that means you will take Adina on in basic trivia, whether you're on the phone or just playing along in a game we call... Brittany's up today. Good morning, Brittany. How are you?
13: Hey, Morton.
12: Hey, are you all right? Did we catch you off guard?
13: Oh, no, you're good. You're good.
12: All right, good. Are you nervous a little bit? You sound a little bit nervous.
13: Just a little.
12: Yeah, don't worry about that. Nothing's going to happen.
14: You're good.
12: So here's what's going on today. I've got 10 questions. I've got a 30-second timer. Adina's going to leave the room. I will start the timer and ask you these questions, and you just give me your answers, and then we'll tell you your correct answers and bring Adina back in, ask her the same ones, and compare scores. There are some very unusual questions today. Unusual fun. It's not like you don't know the answer, but you got to think for a second.
1: Oh, this is going to be cool.
12: It'll be a lot of fun. So, Adina,
1: good luck.
12: And she leaves
13: Thank
12: the room.
13: You.
12: Yeah, there she goes. She's not slamming the headphones down anymore, D. That's good. All right, 30 seconds on the clock. Say pass if you get stumped. There's a little bit of a delay on our phone, so I'm going to start the timer after the first question. So here we go. On your marks, get set, go. What country has the city of Melbourne?
13: Australia.
12: Name one of the Spice Girls.
13: Sporty.
12: What country has the city of Phuket?
13: Thailand.
12: Name a brand of mustard.
13: Heinz.
12: What weighs more, a nickel or a hummingbird?
13: A nickel.
12: Good and Plenty is the brand name of what?
13: Can you repeat?
12: Good and Plenty is the brand name of what?
13: Pass.
12: All right, time's up. Candy. Is a Good and Plenty is a candy. It's like a candy-coated licorice. It's really weird. It's not great, but you can still buy it in stores. Good and Plenty. What weighs more, a nickel or a hummingbird? You're correct. A nickel. Brand of mustard, Grey Poupon. French's, we would accept Heinz. What country has the city of Phuket? Thailand is correct. Sporty Spice, Scary Spice. We'll take, you said sporty, we'll give you that one. And Melbourne is in Australia. So very good. You have got 5 today. So congratulations. 5 out of 6. That's really good. I don't know if any of these will throw Adina off. I'm not sure if they will or not. Let's bring her back in. You getting 5 out of 6 will throw off a little bit, though. All right, Adina. Yeah. Out of 6, she was able to get 5 right.
1: Oh, wow. That's excellent. Okay.
12: No, excellent is 6 out of 6.
1: I mean, yeah. Yeah.
12: It's really good. All right. Listen in, Brittany. Let's see how well Adina does. 30 seconds on the clock. Okay. Say pass if you get stumped. On your marks. On your marks. Get set. Go. What country has the city of Melbourne?
1: Australia.
12: Name one of the Spice Girls.
1: Mel B.
12: What country has the city of Phuket?
1: What kind? The Philippines.
12: Name a brand of mustard.
1: DiGiorno.
12: What weighs more, a nickel or a hummingbird?
1: A nickel.
12: Good and Plenty is the brand name of what?
1: Target? No, that's Good and Gather. It's Target.
12: Name a cart. Time's up.
1: Dang it.
12: Well, you got 3 today.
1: Oh, really? That's it?
12: Australia?
1: Okay.
12: Mel B, I'll give you that. You could have said Sporty Spice, Scary Spice. We would have taken those two. So real name or Spice Girl's name. That's fine. What country has the city of Phuket? Not the Philippines. It's Thailand.
1: Thailand.
12: Yes.
1: Oh, I knew that. Oh, okay.
12: I feel like that's not the Philippines.
1: I know. I had an ex-boyfriend who actually literally went there and I had a magnet from it. It's sitting on my fridge. So I was like, oh, I kind of know. I don't.
12: Well, scoot it over closer to Thailand.
1: My bad.
12: That's all right. That's all right. Name a brand of mustard.
1: I know there's DiGiorno, but I think that's a type of mustard.
0: Like, no. That's a type of
12: Dijon
0: pizza.
12: Dijon is a type of mustard.
1: Dijon.
12: DiGiorno is a type of pizza.
1: Oh!
0: It's not delivery.
1: Oh,
0: it's mustard.
1: No,
12: I know, right? Where did you get this? Oh, this is Grey Poupon pizza. You've never had it? Oh, yes. From the makers of Grey Poupon. Grey Poupon, French's, Heinz, we would have accepted those.
1: Okay.
12: All right. What weighs more, a nickel or a hummingbird?
1: I said a nickel.
12: You are correct. A nickel does weigh more. Hummingbirds can weigh just above or below the weight of a penny.
1: Oh, my gosh.
12: My daughter Josie told me that. Thank you, Josie, for the fact of the day.
0: Nice.
12: Good job.
0: Look at that.
12: Yeah, she's Josie making her

Big love to Annabelle in the South Bay. I see you getting ready to party tonight. Of course, for Z90, Benson Boone concert, Pechanga Arena, 7 o'clock. So all the information, Z90.com as well.

Hey, it's Rick Hope. You're having a great weekend. Coming up Monday and all next week on Hey Morton, we're hooking you up to head to the Del Mar Racetrack for College Day at the Del Mar Races. We'll even throw in a $100 betting bet. How's that? We'll do it Monday right here and all week long. It's Hey Morton on Z90.